0: the Arts Center. She says the exhibit also marks a new chapter in her life.
1: As an artist, for 17 months, and I'm really enjoying that part of myself.
0: The opening reception is Sunday from 1 to 4 p.m. Emergency crews were called to the Herman Pryor Activity Center parking lot this morning after a person was hit by a truck. The individual was taken to hospital by ambulance following the incident. Fire Captain Corey Jowett says the incident is under investigation. Manitoba will stay on daylight saving time permanently starting this fall. The government says clocks will not go back on November 1st, and the decision follows a provincial consultation that saw nearly 72,000 votes submitted. The government says 58% of respondents favored permanent daylight saving time. Manitoba says the change will mean fewer disruptions for families and businesses. With this move to permanent daylight saving time, there's a warm reception from several Portage residents. Portage resident Ron Moffat says the extra evening daylight has long appealed to him.
2: I'm a fan of daylight saving time because I like the evenings open. I can get more done in the day.
0: Doug Blythe says he's been waiting to hear whether Manitoba would finally do away with the seasonal change.
3: I think it's wonderful, thank you. I was hoping for that, but I hadn't heard a thing about it for the longest time.
0: The PCI Trojans are heading into a new football season with Luke Irwin taking over as head coach. Irwin was originally approached by former head coach Alex Zabrun about joining the coaching staff as defensive coordinator, but ultimately accepted the head coaching position. With a new-look coaching staff and a mix of veteran players and younger athletes, Irwin says the focus is on building trust and consistency.
4: We preach a lot about, you know, fearless football and making sure that guys are doing their jobs and not trying to do too much, and that they trust their teammates to do theirs as well so they can play as one unit and not as individuals.
0: Irwin says the Trojans have their sights set on the playoffs and believe they have the depth to compete for a championship. The team's home opener is tomorrow at PCI. The Portage la Prairie Regional Library has raised more than $11,000 through its annual book sale. Library Director Michaela Goddard says the sale went great.
5: Everyone that comes in is always so kind and nice, and so a lot of people would either round up or just give whatever, you know, they'd have like $14 worth of books and give us a 20 and say keep the change.
0: The money will help pay for a new children's computer learning station at the library. Arnold Verwey is seeking another term as Ward 5 counselor for the rural municipality of Portage la Prairie. Verwey has served on council for 20 years after first being encouraged to run by neighbors in the area. He says his focus has included roads, drainage, and attracting businesses to the RM. He adds he hopes to continue working with residents and the rest of council if re-elected. Your local news now. 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
0: A few clouds tonight with a low of 6. Tomorrow, increasing cloudiness, small chance of showers late in the afternoon. A south wind at 20 will blow in the morning, high of 19. UV index tomorrow is 4 or moderate. And tomorrow night is mainly cloudy with a better chance of showers, low of 13. Saturday, a mix of sun and cloud, good chance of showers, high of 20. Saturday night is clear with a low of 7. Around the region, Brandon is partly cloudy and 17. Winnipeg, mainly sunny, 17. And here in Portage la Prairie, it's also mainly sunny and 17. Relative humidity is 51%. Not much wind blowing, but it's up to 9 from the north-northeast. 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
6: A few clouds tonight with a low of 6. Tomorrow, increasing cloudiness. Small chance of showers late in the afternoon. A south wind at 20 will blow in the morning, high of 19. UV index tomorrow is 4 or moderate. And tomorrow night is mainly cloudy with a better chance of showers, low of 13. Saturday, a mix of sun and cloud. Good chance of showers, high of 20. Saturday night is clear with a low of 7. Around the region, Brandon is partly cloudy and 17. Winnipeg, mainly sunny, 17. And here in Portage of Prairie, it's also mainly sunny and 17. Relative humidity is 51%. Not much wind blowing, but it's up to 9 from the north-northeast. 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
8: A few clouds tonight with a low of 6. Tomorrow, increasing cloudiness, small chance of showers late in the afternoon. A south wind at 20 will blow in the morning, high of 19. UV index tomorrow is 4 or moderate. And tomorrow night is mainly cloudy with a better chance of showers, low of 13. Saturday, a mix of sun and cloud, good chance of showers, high of 20. Saturday night is clear with a low of 7. Around the region, Brandon is partly cloudy and 17. Winnipeg, mainly sunny, 17. And here in Portage la Prairie, it's also mainly sunny and 17. Relative humidity is 51%. Not much wind blowing, but it's up to 9 from the north-northeast. Local news, local sports, and local weather available via the free Portage Online app. I'm Mike Bloom.
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0: 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The Alto's weekday lunch buffet is full of crisp greens, familiar favorites, and hot homestyle dishes. Alto's in Portage. Lunch your way.
1: Good evening. I'm Mike Bloom. Manitoba artist Jordan Miller is bringing a new exhibit to Prairie Fusion in Portage La Prairie. Exploration of Contentment features more than 60 abstract paintings. Miller says the work reflects a period of looking inward.
2: It's about finding the calm and also putting a little bit of excitement in the work in small and subtle ways.
1: The exhibit's on display through October 22nd. An individual was taken to hospital this morning after being struck by a truck in the Herman Pryor Activity Center parking lot. Fire paramedics and RCMP responded to the scene around 11:30. Fire Captain Corey Jowett says the patient was transported to hospital by ambulance. The incident remains under investigation. Manitoba's moving to permanent daylight saving time. That means the usual fall clock change will not happen this year. The government says 92% of people who took part wanted to end seasonal time changes. The province says eliminating the clock change could also benefit population health. Manitoba is now working with businesses and other organizations to implement the change. Meanwhile, Portage residents are weighing in. Jack Waldner says the change will remove one twice yearly hassle.
3: I think it's a great idea. We don't have to worry about setting all our clocks again. You know, you never have to worry about, being late for work or anything like that.
1: Portage resident Clark Gwynn also welcomes the decision and says Manitoba is not alone in moving away from the time change.
4: I think it's going around. A lot of the areas in Canada are doing it now, so might as well follow suit.
1: Luke Irwin is beginning his first season as head coach of the Portage Collegiate Trojans, but his connection with many of the players goes back years. Through his work with the Portage Pit Bulls, Irwin has coached some current Trojans since they were 8 or 9 years old. He says coaching has given him an opportunity to pass along lessons he learned from the coaches when he was growing up.
5: The stuff that they taught me, the stuff that they implemented into my mind, that translated into me being an adult. And I wanted to give back to my community the same way that those coaches gave back.
1: Irwin's encouraging the community to support the Trojans at their home opener tomorrow at PCI as the team begins a new chapter under his leadership. The Portage La Prairie Regional Library has beaten its $10,000 fundraising goal with its annual book sale. The sale ran from July 2nd through August 29th and raised more than $11,000. Library Director Michaela Goddard says the fundraiser will have a big impact on the library.
6: This year we're kind of raising money for our children's area, so we're able to purchase a new kids' computer that is showing up like a learning station.
1: Meanwhile, the library's annual trick-or-treat event is set for October 24th. Ward 5 Councillor Arnold Verwey is hoping to return to the rural municipality of Portage La Prairie Council table for another 4 years. He says he's built strong connections in the area where he was born and raised, and he wants to continue being a resource for local residents. He says he wants to keep working with council on local issues and economic development. Stay informed and entertained on the go. Download the Portage Online app.
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1: A few clouds tonight with a low of 6. Tomorrow, increasing cloudiness, small chance of showers late in the afternoon. A south wind at 20 will blow in the morning, high of 19. UV index tomorrow is 4 or moderate. And tomorrow night is mainly cloudy with a better chance of showers, low of 13. Saturday, a mix of sun and cloud, good chance of showers, high of 20. Saturday night is clear with a low of 7. Around the region, Brandon is partly cloudy and 17. Winnipeg, mainly sunny, 17. And here in Portage La Prairie, it's also mainly sunny and 17. Relative humidity is 51%. Not much wind blowing, but it's up to 9 from the north-northeast. 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
3: A few clouds tonight with a low of 6. Tomorrow, increasing cloudiness. Small chance of showers late in the afternoon. A south wind at 20 will blow in the morning. High of 19. UV index tomorrow is 4 or moderate, and tomorrow night is mainly cloudy with a better chance of showers, low of 13. Saturday, a mix of sun and cloud, good chance of showers, high of 20. Saturday night is clear with a low of 7. Around the region, Brandon is partly cloudy and 17. Winnipeg, mainly sunny, 17. And here in Portage of Prairie, it's also mainly sunny and 17. Relative humidity is 51%. Not much wind blowing, but it's up to 9 from the north-northeast. 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
4: A few clouds tonight with a low of 6. Tomorrow, increasing cloudiness. Small chance of showers late in the afternoon. A south wind at 20 will blow in the morning. High of 19. UV index tomorrow is 4 or moderate. And tomorrow night is mainly cloudy with a better chance of showers. Low of 13. Saturday, a mix of sun and cloud. Good chance of showers. High of 20. Saturday night is clear with a low of 7. Around the region, Brandon is partly cloudy and 17. Winnipeg, mainly sunny, 17. And here in Portage la Prairie, it's also mainly sunny and 17. Relative humidity is 51%. Not much wind blowing, but it's up to 9 from the north-northeast. Local news, local sports, and local weather available via the free Portage Online app. I'm Mike Bloom.
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1: Jordan Miller is returning to Prairie Fusion with her first opening reception in 7 years. The Manitoba artist has deep family ties to Portage la Prairie and the Arts Center. She says the exhibit also marks a new chapter in her life.
2: As an artist for 17 months, and I'm really enjoying that part of myself.
1: The opening reception is Sunday from 1 to 4 p.m. Emergency crews were called to the Herman Pryor Activity Center parking lot this morning after a person was hit by a truck. The individual was taken to hospital by ambulance following the incident. Fire Captain Corey Jowett says the incident is under investigation. Manitoba will stay on daylight saving time permanently starting this fall. The government says clocks will not go back on November 1st, and the decision follows a provincial consultation that saw nearly 72,000 votes submitted. The government says 58% of respondents favored permanent daylight saving time. Manitoba says the change will mean fewer disruptions for families and businesses. With this move to permanent daylight saving time, there's a warm reception from several Portage residents. Portage resident Ron Moffat says the extra evening daylight has long appealed to him.
3: I'm a fan of daylight saving time because I like the evenings open. I can get more done in the day.
1: Doug Blythe says he's been waiting to hear whether Manitoba would finally do away with the seasonal change.
4: I think it's wonderful, thank you. I was hoping for that, but I hadn't heard a thing about it for the longest time.
1: The PCI Trojans are heading into a new football season with Luke Irwin taking over as head coach. Irwin was originally approached by former head coach Alex Zabrun about joining the coaching staff as defensive coordinator, but ultimately accepted the head coaching position. With a new-look coaching staff and a mix of veteran players and younger athletes, Irwin says the focus is on building trust and consistency.
5: We preach a lot about, you know, fearless football and making sure that guys are doing their jobs and not trying to do too much, and that they trust their teammates to do theirs as well so they can play as one unit and not as individuals.
1: Irwin says the Trojans have their sights set on the playoffs and believe they have the depth to compete for a championship. The team's home opener is tomorrow at PCI. The Portage la Prairie Regional Library has raised more than $11,000 through its annual book sale. Library Director Michaela Goddard says the sale went great.
6: Everyone that comes in is always so kind and nice, and so a lot of people would either round up or just give whatever, you know, they'd have like $14 worth of books and give us a 20 and they keep the change.
1: The money will help pay for a new children's computer learning station at the library. Arnold Verway is seeking another term as Ward 5 counselor for the rural municipality of Portage la Prairie. Verway has served on council for 20 years after first being encouraged to run by neighbors in the area. He says his focus has included roads, drainage, and attracting businesses to the RM. He adds he hopes to continue working with residents and the rest of council if re-elected. Your local news now. 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
1: A few clouds tonight with a low of 6. Tomorrow, increasing cloudiness, small chance of showers late in the afternoon. A south wind at 20 will blow in the morning, high of 19. UV index tomorrow is 4 or moderate. And tomorrow night is mainly cloudy with a better chance of showers, low of 13. Saturday, a mix of sun and cloud, good chance of showers, high of 20. Saturday night is clear with a low of 7. Around the region, Brandon is partly cloudy and 17. Winnipeg, mainly sunny, 17. And here in Portage la Prairie, it's also mainly sunny and 17. Relative humidity is 51%. Not much wind blowing, but it's up to 9 from the north-northeast. 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
4: A few clouds tonight with a low of 6. Tomorrow, increasing cloudiness. Small chance of showers late in the afternoon. A south wind at 20 will blow in the morning. High of 19. UV index tomorrow is 4 or moderate. And tomorrow night is mainly cloudy with a better chance of showers. Low of 13. Saturday, a mix of sun and cloud. Good chance of showers. High of 20. Saturday night is clear with a low of 7. Around the region, Brandon is partly cloudy and 17. Winnipeg, mainly sunny, 17. And here in Portage of Prairie, it's also mainly sunny and 17. Relative humidity is 51%. Not much wind blowing, but it's up to 9 from the north-northeast. Local news, local sports, and local weather available via the free Portage Online app. I'm Mike Bloom.
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0: 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I'm your new principal, Brittany from Mix 96.
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7: A few clouds tonight with a low of 6. Tomorrow, increasing cloudiness, small chance of showers late in the afternoon. A south wind at 20 will blow in the morning, high of 19. UV index tomorrow is 4 or moderate. And tomorrow night is mainly cloudy with a better chance of showers, low of 13. Saturday, a mix of sun and cloud. Good chance of showers, high of 20. Saturday night is clear with a low of 7. Around the region, Brandon is partly cloudy and 17. Winnipeg, mainly sunny, 17. And here in Portage of Prairie, it's also mainly sunny and 17. Relative humidity is 51%. Not much wind blowing, but it's up to 9 from the north-northeast. Local news, local sports, and local weather available via the free Portage Online app. I'm Mike Bloom.
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5: A few clouds tonight with a low of 6. Tomorrow, increasing cloudiness, small chance of showers late in the afternoon. A south wind at 20 will blow in the morning, high of 19. UV index tomorrow is 4 or moderate. And tomorrow night is mainly cloudy with a better chance of showers, low of 13. Saturday, a mix of sun and cloud. Good chance of showers, high of 20. Saturday night is clear with a low of 7. Around the region, Brandon is partly cloudy and 17. Winnipeg, mainly sunny, 17. And here in Portage of Prairie, it's also mainly sunny and 17. Relative humidity is 51%. Not much wind blowing, but it's up to 9 from the north-northeast. 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

hate to give the satisfaction asking how you're doing now. 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
2: A few clouds tonight with a low of 6. Tomorrow, increasing cloudiness, small chance of showers late in the afternoon. A south wind at 20 will blow in the morning, high of 19. UV index tomorrow is 4 or moderate, and tomorrow night is mainly cloudy with a better chance of showers, low of 13. Saturday, a mix of sun and cloud, good chance of showers, high of 20. Saturday night is clear with a low of 7. Around the region, Brandon is partly cloudy and 17. Winnipeg, mainly sunny, 17. And here in Portage la Prairie, it's also mainly sunny and 17. Relative humidity is 51%. Not much wind blowing, but it's up to 9 from the north-northeast. Local news, local sports, and local weather available via the free Portage Online app. I'm Mike Bloom.

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3: A few clouds tonight with a low of 6. Tomorrow, increasing cloudiness, small chance of showers late in the afternoon. A south wind at 20 will blow in the morning, high of 19. UV index tomorrow is 4 or moderate. And tomorrow night is mainly cloudy with a better chance of showers, low of 13. Saturday, a mix of sun and cloud, good chance of showers, high of 20. Saturday night is clear with a low of 7. Around the region, Brandon is partly cloudy and 17. Winnipeg, mainly sunny, 17. And here in Portage of Prairie, it's also mainly sunny and 17. Relative humidity is 51%. Not much wind blowing, but it's up to 9 from the north-northeast. Local news, local sports, and local weather available via the free Portage Online app. I'm Mike Bloom.
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4: A few clouds tonight,

0: with a low of 6. Tomorrow, increasing cloudiness, small chance of showers late in the afternoon. A south wind at 20 will blow in the morning, high of 19. UV index tomorrow is 4 or moderate. And tomorrow night is mainly cloudy with a better chance of showers, low of 13. Saturday, a mix of sun and cloud, good chance of showers, high of 20. Saturday night is clear with a low of 7. Around the region, Brandon is partly cloudy and 17. Winnipeg, mainly sunny, 17. And here in Portage la Prairie, it's also mainly sunny and 17. Relative humidity is 51%. Not much wind blowing, but it's up to 9 from the north-northeast. Local news, local sports, and local weather available via the free Portage Online app. I'm Mike Bloom.
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5: Later today, increasing cloudiness, small chance of showers late this afternoon. High of 19, UV index 4 or moderate. Tonight, mainly cloudy, 60% chance of showers, low of 13. Tomorrow, a mix of sun and cloud with 60% chance of showers, high of 20. Tomorrow night is clear with a low of 7, and Sunday is sunny with a high of 19. Sunday night clear, low of 4. Looking ahead, it looks like Monday and Tuesday will both be very sunny. Sun or storm, find the area's official forecast through the Portage Online app. I'm Mike Bloom.
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2: Later today, increasing cloudiness. Small chance of showers late this afternoon. High of 19, UV index 4 or moderate. Tonight, mainly cloudy, 60% chance of showers. Low of 13. Tomorrow, a mix of sun and cloud with 60% chance of showers, high of 20. Tomorrow night is clear with a low of 7, and Sunday is sunny with a high of 19. Sunday night clear, low of 4. Looking ahead, it looks like Monday and Tuesday will both be very sunny. Sun or storm, find the aerial's official forecast through the Portage Online app. I'm Mike Bloom.
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2: Later today, increasing cloudiness, small chance of showers late this afternoon. High of 19, UV index 4 or moderate. Tonight, mainly cloudy, 60% chance of showers, low of 13. Tomorrow, a mix of sun and cloud with 60% chance of showers, high of 20. Tomorrow night is clear with a low of 7, and Sunday is sunny with a high of 19. Sunday night clear, low of 4. Looking ahead, it looks like Monday and Tuesday will both be very sunny. Sun or storm, find the aerial's official forecast through the Portage Online app. I'm Mike Bloom.
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5: Later today, increasing cloudiness. Small chance of showers late this afternoon. High of 19, UV index 4 or moderate. Tonight, mainly cloudy, 60% chance of showers. Low of 13. Tomorrow, a mix of sun and cloud with 60% chance of showers. High of 20. Tomorrow night is clear with a low of 7. And Sunday is sunny with a high of 19. Sunday night, clear, low of 4. Looking ahead, it looks like Monday and Tuesday will both be very sunny. Sun or storm, find the area's official forecast through the Portage Online app. I'm Mike Bloom.
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1: Portage Online weather.
2: Later today, increasing cloudiness. Small chance of showers late this afternoon. High of 19, UV index 4 or moderate. Tonight, mainly cloudy, 60% chance of showers. Low of 13. Tomorrow, a mix of sun and cloud with 60% chance of showers, high of 20. Tomorrow night is clear with a low of 7, and Sunday is sunny with a high of 19. Sunday night clear, low of 4. Looking ahead, it looks like Monday and Tuesday will both be very sunny. Sun or storm, find the area's official forecast through the Portage Online app. I'm Mike Bloom.
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2: Later today, increasing cloudiness. Small chance of showers late this afternoon. High of 19, UV index 4 or moderate. Tonight, mainly cloudy, 60% chance of showers. Low of 13. Tomorrow, a mix of sun and cloud with 60% chance of showers, high of 20. Tomorrow night is clear with a low of 7, and Sunday is sunny with a high of 19. Sunday night clear, low of 4. Looking ahead, it looks like Monday and Tuesday will both be very sunny. Sun or storm, find the area's official forecast through the Portage Online app. I'm Mike Bloom.
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3: Later today, increasing cloudiness, small chance of showers late this afternoon. High of 19, UV index 4 or moderate. Tonight, mainly cloudy, 60% chance of showers, low of 13. Tomorrow, a mix of sun and cloud with 60% chance of showers, high of 20. Tomorrow night is clear with a low of 7, and Sunday is sunny with a high of 19. Sunday night clear, low of 4. Looking ahead, it looks like Monday and Tuesday will both be very sunny. Sun or storm, find the area's official forecast through the Portage Online app. I'm Mike Bloom.

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4: Later today, increasing cloudiness. Small chance of showers late this afternoon. High of 19, UV index 4 or moderate. Tonight, mainly cloudy, 60% chance of showers. Low of 13. Tomorrow, a mix of sun and cloud with 60% chance of showers, high of 20. Tomorrow night is clear with a low of 7, and Sunday is sunny with a high of 19. Sunday night clear, low of 4. Looking ahead, it looks like Monday and Tuesday will both be very sunny. Sun or storm, find the area's official forecast through the Portage Online app. I'm Mike Bloom.
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5: Later today, increasing cloudiness, small chance of showers late this afternoon. High of 19, UV index 4 or moderate. Tonight, mainly cloudy, 60% chance of showers, low of 13. Tomorrow, a mix of sun and cloud with 60% chance of showers, high of 20. Tomorrow night is clear with a low of 7, and Sunday is sunny with a high of 19. Sunday night clear, low of 4. Looking ahead, it looks like Monday and Tuesday will both be very sunny. Sun or storm, find the area's official forecast through the Portage Online app. I'm Mike Bloom.
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1: Don't miss the hottest songs in the country on American Top 40 this weekend. We'll get a sneak peek at the next album from the Jonas Brothers. And Tame Impala makes a run for number one. It all goes down this weekend on American Top 40.
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3: Later today, increasing cloudiness. Small chance of showers late this afternoon. High of 19, UV index 4 or moderate. Tonight, mainly cloudy, 60% chance of showers, low of 13. Tomorrow, a mix of sun and cloud with 60% chance of showers, high of 20. Tomorrow night is clear with a low of 7, and Sunday is sunny with a high of 19. Sunday night, clear, low of 4. Looking ahead, it looks like Monday and Tuesday will both be very sunny. Sun or storm, find the area's official forecast through the Portage Online app. I'm Mike Bloom.
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1: Don't miss the hottest songs in the country on American Top 40 this weekend. We'll get a sneak peek at the next album from the Jonas Brothers. And Tame Impala makes a run for number one. It all goes down this weekend on American Top 40.
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3: Later today, increasing cloudiness. Small chance of showers late this afternoon. High of 19, UV index 4 or moderate. Tonight, mainly cloudy, 60% chance of showers, low of 13. Tomorrow, a mix of sun and cloud with 60% chance of showers, high of 20. Tomorrow night is clear with a low of 7, and Sunday is sunny with a high of 19. Sunday night, clear, low of 4. Looking ahead, it looks like Monday and Tuesday will both be very sunny. Sun or storm, find the area's official forecast through the Portage Online app. I'm Mike Bloom.
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1: Portage Online weather.
2: Later today, increasing cloudiness. Small chance of showers late this afternoon. High of 19, UV index 4 or moderate. Tonight, mainly cloudy, 60% chance of showers. Low of 13. Tomorrow, a mix of sun and cloud with 60% chance of showers, high of 20. Tomorrow night is clear with a low of 7, and Sunday is sunny with a high of 19. Sunday night clear, low of 4. Looking ahead, it looks like Monday and Tuesday will both be very sunny. Sun or storm, find the area's official forecast through the Portage Online app. I'm Mike Bloom.

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2: The weekend is shaping up nicely. We could see some rain today. The high, 20 degrees. Good morning, I'm Corey Canute. It's been a year since Portage Mayor Sherilyn Knox first shared her personal colorectal cancer screening story. A routine FIT test came back positive, leading to colonoscopies and other procedures. Knox did not have cancer, but doctors determined the abnormal cells could have become cancerous if left untreated.
3: The story that I just kept hearing from them was that they were grateful that I talked about it because it didn't make it seem so scary and that they could go ahead and do it.
2: Knox says she's continuing to share her experience to encourage others not to put off the potentially life-saving screening. Treherne is getting ready for a busy Sunday with more than 500 participants expected for the annual Run for the Hills road race. The event features a full marathon, half marathon, 10K, 5K, and 1 mile race. Race co-director Laura B. says the event has become a major community effort.
4: We have well over 100 volunteers from Treherne and even neighboring communities. All along the road race, there's aid stations with water, and the volunteers at those stations are absolutely phenomenal.
2: The race goes ahead, rain or shine. About 70 golfers turned out for the McGregor Fire Department's annual night golf fundraiser. Fire Chief Chris Leckie says the event received strong support from the community sponsors and firefighters.
5: Our annual night golf event, we had about roughly 70 golfers that attended this year. It was very well represented. Everything, the course looked great. Everybody seemed to have a great time. And big shout out to our sponsors for all their assistance and all the firefighters for all their work.
2: A final fundraising total is still being calculated. Manitoba artist Jordan Miller is bringing a new exhibit to Prairie Fusion in Portage. Exploration of Contentment features more than 60 abstract paintings. Miller says the work reflects a period of looking inward.
6: It's about finding the calm and also putting a little bit of excitement in the work in small and subtle ways.
2: The exhibit is on display through October 22nd. And Manitoba's move to permanent daylight saving time is getting a warm reception from several Portage residents. Ron Moffitt says the extra evening daylight has long appealed to him.
7: I'm a fan of daylight saving time because I like the evenings open. I can get more done in the day.
2: Doug Blythe says he had been waiting to hear whether Manitoba would finally do away with the seasonal change.
8: I think it's wonderful. Thank you. I was hoping for that, but I hadn't heard a thing about it for the longest time.
2: In sports, Buffalo beat Detroit 41-31. In baseball, Toronto is in Texas this evening. Football, PCI hosts St. John's in the Trojans' home opener. That's this afternoon at 5. And the Terriers kick off their season tomorrow night in Neepawa. The Dogs host the Titans Sunday night. 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
1: Portage Online weather.
2: A mix of sun and cloud with showers beginning this morning. Winds out of the southeast at 20 kilometers an hour. Will become light this afternoon with a high of 20. Tonight, mainly cloudy with a 60% chance of showers this evening and after midnight. Fog patches will develop overnight with a low of 12. Tomorrow brings a mix of sun and cloud, clearing late in the afternoon, the high 19. Sunday, a mix of sun and cloud with a high of 19 degrees. Monday, Tuesday, looking sunny with highs of 21 and 22. Around the region, cloudy, 10 degrees in Brandon. Winnipeg, clear skies and 8. Right now in Portage, it's 8 degrees. Wind out of the east, southeast at 10. The relative humidity, 92%. 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

0: A little Ariana Grande. Hate That I Made You Love Me. To start your morning off, good morning. Brittany Boschman here on Mix 96. Hope you are starting off your morning well. It is dark out there, and as we get going, the days are getting shorter and shorter, and the mornings are taking longer and longer. That sun. Now, today we'll see a mix of sun and cloud, but don't let the sunshine fool you. Showers will be moving in this morning. Now, winds will start off from the southeast around 20 kilometers an hour, then ease up this afternoon. Now, we're looking at a high of 20, which changed from yesterday. It was supposed to be a little cooler, but now we're looking at a high of 20. Tonight, it stays mainly cloudy with about 60% chance of showers this evening and again after midnight. Fog patches will develop overnight and temperatures will drop to just 12. Then for tomorrow, it's another day of a mix of sun and cloud with skies clearing later in the afternoon. Any morning fog should go away and winds will shift to the north at around 20 kilometers an hour. Now the high tomorrow is 19. And as for Saturday night, well, clear skies and a chilly low of just 6. So a few showers to deal with today, but some clearing on the way.
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9: A mix of sun and cloud with showers beginning this morning. Winds out of the southeast at 20 kilometers an hour. It will become light this afternoon with a high of 20. Tonight, mainly cloudy with a 60% chance of showers this evening and after midnight. Fog patches will develop overnight with a low of 12. Tomorrow brings a mix of sun and cloud, clearing late in the afternoon, the high 19. Sunday, a mix of sun and cloud with a high of 19 degrees. Monday, Tuesday, looking sunny with highs of 21 and 22. Around the region, cloudy, 10 degrees in Brandon. Winnipeg, clear skies and 8. Right now in Portage, it's 8 degrees. Wind out of the east, southeast at 10. The relative humidity, 92%. 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

Carr, Luke Combs, Mix 96. Well, big news yesterday. Manitoba's getting ready to stop changing its clocks twice a year. Now, the province is moving to permanent daylight saving time, meaning there will be no turning the clocks back 1 hour this November 1st. Now, Premier Wab Kanu says the decision follows feedback from Manitobans, and the government says keeping one time year-round could mean fewer disruptions to sleep, family routines, and daily life. Now, for parents of younger kids, that could mean one less adjustment every spring and fall. Now, Manitoba will now join several other jurisdictions moving towards permanent time, including Saskatchewan, Alberta, Yukon, the Northwest Territories, and British Columbia. So what do you think? Are you happy to say goodbye to changing the clocks twice a year, or will you miss those late summer sunsets? Now, we want to hear from you. Is permanent daylight savings time the right move for Manitoba? Head to Mix 96 Facebook page. I put up a kind of a poll there. I want to know, what are your thoughts? If I-

0: That is Kings and Queens, Ava Max on Mix 96. Well, if you're looking for something fun to do this weekend, you'll want to make plans to hit McGregor Fall Fest. Now, it kicks off today at 4 p.m. with a whole bunch of family-friendly fun. There's going to be a paint-a-bus, outdoor lawn games, face painting, strongman bus pull, food trucks, market vendors, and also the fire department is hosting an open house from 6 to 8 today. And then stick around, well, because fireworks are happening at 10 p.m. Then the fun keeps going tomorrow. Now, that is going to be with market vendors, food vendors, a mechanical bull, street dance, beer gardens, and prairie line is going to be hitting the stage. Plus, kids 12 and under get in free. 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
1: Could be in store for another wet day. I'll have details coming up. Good morning. I'm Corey Knute. A year after sharing her experience with colorectal cancer screening, Sherilyn Knox says the response from people in the community has reinforced why she decided to speak out. Knox says she's heard from people who completed their first FIT test, went through colonoscopies, and even received cancer diagnosis after seeing her story.
2: I really believe we're way more similar than we are different. And if we can tell our story and maybe somebody's going through something and they know that somebody else is too, that it makes things easier.
1: Knox says her experience is a reminder that even an uncomfortable screening test can make a difference when it comes to catching a problem early. The McGregor Golf Course took a very different look after dark for the fire department's annual fundraiser. Fire Chief Chris Leckie says players are given special equipment for the night golf experience.
3: What we do is everybody gets a glow ball. You use this ball around the whole course. We decorate the entire nine-hole course in McGregor so that it's illuminated for everybody to see out there and mark our caution areas.
1: The department has also upgraded its glow equipment over the years for use at future events. More than 500 runners are expected in Treherne this Sunday for the annual Run for the Hills Road Race. The full marathon is an official Boston qualifier, while participants can also choose from several shorter distances. Race co-director Laura B. says the response has been particularly strong this year.
4: We are actually over 500 participants this year, which, you know, we haven't been over 500 since the early 2000s when there weren't as many other races. So yeah, we're really looking forward to having a wonderful day.
1: With more than 100 volunteers helping out, Treherne is set for a busy day of racing and community spirit. Jordan Miller is returning to Prairie Fusion for her first opening reception in 7 years. The Manitoba artist has deep family ties to Portage and the Arts Center. She says the exhibit also marks a new chapter in her life.
5: As an artist, for 17 months, and I'm really enjoying that part of myself.
1: The opening reception this Sunday from 1 to 4. And Portage residents are weighing in on Manitoba's decision to stop changing the clocks. Jack Waldner says the change will remove one twice yearly hassle.
6: I think it's a great idea. We don't have to worry about setting all our clocks again. You know, you never have to worry about, being late for work or anything like that.
1: Resident Clark Gunn also welcomes the decision.
7: I think it's going around. A lot of the areas in Canada are doing it now, so might as well follow suit.
1: Over to sports. In the NFL, Buffalo beat Detroit 41-31. Tonight in baseball, Toronto visits Texas as they continue their hunt for that final wild card spot. High school football, PCI hosts St. John's, kickoff at 5. And in the MJHL, the Portage Terriers kick off their season tomorrow night in Neepawa. The Dogs return home Sunday to host the Titans. 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
1: A mix of sun and cloud with showers beginning this morning. Winds out of the southeast at 20 kilometers an hour. It will become light this afternoon with a high of 20. Tonight, mainly cloudy with a 60% chance of showers this evening and after midnight. Fog patches will develop overnight with a low of 12. Tomorrow brings a mix of sun and cloud, clearing late.

0: in the afternoon, the high 19. Sunday, a mix of sun and cloud with a high of 19 degrees. Monday, Tuesday, looking sunny with highs of 21 and 22. Around the region, cloudy, 10 degrees in Brandon. Winnipeg, clear skies and 8. Right now in Portage, it's 8 degrees. Wind out of the east, southeast at 10. The relative humidity, 92%. 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

a Mix 96. Well, stay tuned this morning because at some point I'm going to give away a pair of Terrier tickets. Now, the home opener is this Sunday. We are corporate sponsor. And there's also a barbecue beforehand that is happening, sponsored by Homestead Co-op. So head on out. But I have a pair of tickets I'm going to give away this morning that also come with one free popcorn and one free drink for each of you. So stay tuned. That's coming up at some point. But first, here's Contemporary Love.

0: Grieve, Contemporary Love on Mix 96. And coming up just after a couple commercials and a break here, we've got Somber, My Body Isn't Ready. And Somber just put this song out again yesterday. He redid the song. It is amazing. It is with a choir and an orchestra. And I listened to it the first time and I got chills. It is unbelievable. So if you like that song, you got to give it a listen in a different format because, man, it is good.
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6: A mix of sun and cloud with showers beginning this morning. Winds out of the southeast at 20 kilometers an hour. Will become light this afternoon with a high of 20. Tonight, mainly cloudy with a 60% chance of showers this evening and after midnight. Fog patches will develop overnight with a low of 12. Tomorrow brings a mix of sun and cloud, clearing late in the afternoon, the high 19. Sunday, a mix of sun and cloud with a high of 19 degrees. Monday, Tuesday, looking sunny with highs of 21 and 22. Around the region, cloudy, 10 degrees in Brandon. Winnipeg, clear skies and 8. Right now in Portage, it's 8 degrees. Wind out of the east, southeast at 10. The relative humidity, 92%. 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

0: That is Felix Cartel, The Way on Mix 96. Brittany Boschman here with you. And this morning, we got some Portage Terriers coming in on the morning show to talk about their season opener this weekend and their first game. Now, they play Saturday in Neepawa. That is their first regular season, but the home opener is on Sunday. Now, we're going to be giving away a couple pairs of tickets with them this morning. I'm going to ask them to help me give them away. So I'm super excited about that. That'll be in the 8 o'clock hour. Plus, also today, big game for the PCI Trojans. Now, they're kicking off their season at 5 o'clock tonight. They are playing a football game. It's the home opener. So grab your friends, wear your Trojan colors, and get ready to pack the stands and bring the energy. That's PCI Trojan football and Terrier action this weekend in local sports.
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1: The weekend is shaping up nicely. We could see some rain today. The high, 20 degrees. Good morning. I'm Corey Canute. It's been a year since Portage Mayor Sherilyn Knox first shared her personal colorectal cancer screening story. A routine FIT test came back positive, leading to colonoscopies and other procedures. Knox did not have cancer, but doctors determined the abnormal cells could have become cancerous if left untreated.
2: The story that I just kept hearing from them was that they were grateful that I talked about it because it didn't make it seem so scary and that they could go ahead and do it.
1: Knox says she's continuing to share her experience to encourage others not to put off the potentially life-saving screening. Treherne is getting ready for a busy Sunday with more than 500 participants expected for the annual Run for the Hills road race. The event features a full marathon, half marathon, 10K, 5K, and 1 mile race. Race co-director Laura B. says the event has become a major community effort.
3: We have well over 100 volunteers from Treherne and even neighboring communities. All along the road race, there's aid stations with water, and the volunteers at those stations are absolutely phenomenal.
1: The race goes ahead, rain or shine. About 70 golfers turned out for the McGregor Fire Department's annual night golf fundraiser. Fire Chief Chris Leckie says the event receives strong support from the community sponsors and firefighters.
4: Our annual night golf event, we had about roughly 70 golfers that attended this year. It was very well represented. Everything, the course looked great. Everybody seemed to have a great time. And big shout out to our sponsors for all their assistance and all the firefighters for all their work.
1: A final fundraising total is still being calculated. Manitoba artist Jordan Miller is bringing a new exhibit to Prairie Fusion in Portage. Exploration of Contentment features more than 60 abstract paintings. Miller says the work reflects a period of looking inward.
5: It's about finding the calm and also putting a little bit of excitement in the work in small and subtle ways.
1: The exhibit is on display through October 22nd. And Manitoba's move to permanent daylight saving time is getting a warm reception from several Portage residents. Ron Moffitt says the extra evening daylight has long appealed to him.
6: I'm a fan of daylight saving time because I like the evenings open. I can get more done in the day.
1: Doug Blythe says he had been waiting to hear whether Manitoba would finally do away with the seasonal change.
7: I think it's wonderful, thank you. I was hoping for that, but I hadn't heard a thing about it for the longest time.
1: In sports, in the NFL Thursday nighter, Buffalo beat Detroit 41-31. Baseball, Toronto is in Texas tonight. High school football, PCI hosts St. John's this afternoon at 5. And the Terriers kick off their season tomorrow night in Neepawa. The Dogs return home Sunday to face the Titans again. 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
0: Portage Online weather.
1: A mix of sun and cloud with showers beginning this morning. Winds out of the southeast at 20 kilometers an hour. Will become light this afternoon with a high of 20. Tonight, mainly cloudy with a 60% chance of showers this evening and after midnight. Fog patches will develop overnight with a low of 12. Tomorrow brings a mix of sun and cloud, clearing late in the afternoon, the high 19. Sunday, a mix of sun and cloud with a high of 19 degrees. Monday, Tuesday, looking sunny with highs of 21 and 22. Around the region, cloudy, 10 degrees in Brandon. Winnipeg, clear skies and 8. Right now in Portage, it's 8 degrees. Wind out of the east, southeast at 10. The relative humidity, 92%. 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

0: That is Speed Demon Justin Bieber on Mix 96. Good morning, Brittany Boschman here with you. And just after 7 o'clock here in Portage La Prairie, we're sitting at 7 degrees. Now today, well, 20 degrees is our high, which changed. It's 1 degree warmer than what we anticipated. Now, a mix of sun and cloud. Showers beginning this morning. Wind southeast 20, becoming light this afternoon. Tonight, mainly cloudy. 60% chance of showers this evening and after midnight. Now, fog patches will develop overnight and just a low of 12. Now, tomorrow, mix of sun and cloud. Clear late in the afternoon. Fog patches should go away by morning. Wind becoming north 20 kilometers and in the afternoon, and a high of 19. Now, tomorrow night, clear and a low of 6. Sunday, a mix of sun and cloud, high of 19. Sunday night, clear and a low of 6. Now, next week, we're looking to hit the 20s again, which is kind of nice after this chillier week, although the nighttime lows will be definitely cooler and more like fall. Enjoy this weekend, though, because it is the last weekend of the summer season. Then on Tuesday, well, first day of fall.
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5: A mix of sun and cloud with showers beginning this morning. Winds out of the southeast at 20 kilometers an hour. It will become light this afternoon with a high of 20. Tonight, mainly cloudy with a 60% chance of showers this evening and after midnight. Fog patches will develop overnight with a low of 12. Tomorrow brings a mix of sun and cloud, clearing late in the afternoon, the high 19. Sunday, a mix of sun and cloud with a high of 19 degrees. Monday, Tuesday, looking sunny with highs of 21 and 22. Around the region, cloudy, 10 degrees in Brandon. Winnipeg, clear skies and 8. Right now in Portage, it's 8 degrees. Wind out of the east, southeast at 10. The relative humidity, 92%. 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

on Mix 96. Mine is probably getting my kids out of bed right now. That's where my husband is, but it's so silly. But we're officially a couple days away from the start of fall, and it's becoming pretty hard to ignore the signs of the seasons changing. Now, the mornings have cool, crisp feels to them. The sun's getting a little earlier each evening, and those warm summer temperatures are slowly starting to disappear. Now, it may not be time to break out the winter coat just yet, but you probably noticed yourself grabbing a sweater, a hoodie, a light jacket more often. And there's just something about the first chill in the air that makes it feel like fall is on the way. But before long, the leaves will be changing a lot more. They're starting to now for sure. Daylight hours will continue to shrink, and those long summer evenings will give way to cozy night spent indoors. But for now, soak up the last few days of summer while you can. Fall's right around the corner, and the cooler temperatures are already giving us a little bit of taste of what's to come. Now, coming up this hour, we are going to talk about the time change, because that happened yesterday. Big announcement. Not only that, but keep listening, because we are going to be giving away a pair of Terrier tickets for the home opener on Sunday. Also, we do have some Portage Terriers coming in on the morning show this morning to chat about the new season, what they're excited for, and just give us a bit of a preview and get to know some of the players. So that will be fun. So stay tuned for that. And we got much, much more.

0: Adventure of a Lifetime. That is Coldplay on Mix 96. Coldplay, love them. They're on my bucket list to go and see. Coldplay is my dream concert. And yesterday I posed the question up on the Mix 96 Facebook page. Drop your first concert in the comments and tell me what it was. And I got lots of answers because this summer I had the opportunity to take my son Jaden in the comments and tell me what it was. And I got lots of answers because this summer I had the opportunity to take my son Jaden to his very first concert in Seattle, Washington to see Benson Boone. And it was awesome. The look on his face when he came out like made it all worth it. And I kind of got teary-eyed. I think as parents, you get teary-eyed over those moments, which is really fun. But I got lots of answers. Dorothy Harder said Ozzy Osbourne in Winnipeg was her first concert. Desiree Assiniboine said Green Day in 2009. Our very own Ryan Simpson commented. He said his first real concert was Judas Priest and Bon Jovi was the opening act, if you can believe that. Malcolm Sheldon said he just took his son to his first concert, and that was the Foo Fighters this past week. Ooh, Ray Ray said Tina Turner with my mom in the 80s. Nosebleed seats, but I was so young and fell asleep waiting for her to come on stage. That's amazing. Allison Lowen said her first concert when she was 24 years old was Neo and Akon. Bon Jovi says Tan S, and in 1989. That is epic. Go read some of these answers because it is making me crack up. I love it. I love it. Coralie Thorstenson said for her, it was New Kids on the Block when she was 10. Wow, so cool. All right, we got more music coming your way. Plus, we're going to talk about daylight savings time.
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1: 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Whatever the reason, if you drink it, you bin it.
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0: Portage Online News with Canet Inns Portage. The Alto's weekday lunch buffet is full of crisp greens, familiar favorites, and hot homestyle dishes. Alto's in Portage. Lunch your way.
1: Could be in store for another wet day. I'll have details coming up. Good morning. I'm Corey Canute. A year after sharing her experience with colorectal cancer screening, Sherilyn Knox says the response from people in the community has reinforced why she decided to speak out. Knox says she's heard from people who completed their first FIT test, went through colonoscopies, and even received cancer diagnosis after seeing her story.
2: I really believe we're way more similar than we are different. And if we can tell our story and maybe somebody's going through something and they know that somebody else is too, that it makes things easier.
1: Knox says her experience is a reminder that even an uncomfortable screening test can make a difference when it comes to catching a problem early. The McGregor Golf Course took a very different look after dark for the fire department's annual fundraiser. Fire Chief Chris Leckie says players are given special equipment for the night golf experience.
3: What we do is everybody gets a glow ball. You use this ball around the whole course. We decorate the entire nine-hole course in McGregor so that it's illuminated for everybody to see out there and mark our caution areas.
1: The department has also upgraded its glow equipment over the years for use at future events. More than 500 runners are expected in Treherne this Sunday for the annual Run for the Hills Road Race. The full marathon is an official Boston qualifier, while participants can also choose from several shorter distances. Race co-director Laura B. says the response has been particularly strong this year.
4: We are actually over 500 participants this year, which, you know, we haven't been over 500 since the early 2000s when there weren't as many other races. So yeah, we're really looking forward to having a wonderful day.
1: With more than 100 volunteers helping out, Treherne is set for a busy day of racing and community spirit. Jordan Miller is returning to Prairie Fusion for her first opening reception in 7 years. The Manitoba artist has deep family ties to Portage and the Arts Center. She says the exhibit also marks a new chapter in her life.
5: As an artist for 17 months, and I'm really enjoying that part of myself.
1: The opening reception this Sunday from 1 to 4. And Portage residents are weighing in on Manitoba's decision to stop changing the clocks. Jack Waldner says the change will remove one twice yearly hassle.
6: I think it's a great idea. We don't have to worry about setting all our clocks again. You know, you never have to worry about, being late for work or anything like that.
1: Resident Clark Gunn also welcomes the decision.
7: I think it's going around. A lot of the areas in Canada are doing it now, so might as well follow suit.
1: Over to sports. In the NFL, Buffalo beat Detroit 41-31. Tonight in baseball, Toronto visits Texas as they continue their hunt for that final wild card spot. High school football, PCI hosts St. John's, kickoff at 5. And in the MJHL, the Portage Terriers kick off their season tomorrow night in Neepawa. The Dogs return home Sunday to host the Titans. 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
1: A mix of sun and cloud with showers beginning this morning. Winds out of the southeast at 20 kilometers an hour. Will become light this afternoon with a high of 20. Tonight, mainly cloudy with a 60% chance of showers this evening and after midnight. Fog patches will develop overnight with a low of 12. Tomorrow brings a mix of sun and cloud, clearing late in the afternoon, the high 19. Sunday, a mix of sun and cloud with a high of 19 degrees. Monday, Tuesday, looking sunny with highs of 21 and 22. Around the region, cloudy, 10 degrees in Brandon. Winnipeg, clear skies and 8. Right now in Portage, it's 8 degrees. Wind out of the east, southeast at 10. The relative humidity, 92%. 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

Zone featuring Morgan Wallen on Mix 96. Well, the province of Manitoba announced yesterday that it's getting ready to stop changing its clocks twice a year. Now, the province is moving to permanent daylight savings time, meaning there will be no turning the clocks back 1 hour this November 1st. Now, Premier Rob Canew says the decision follows feedback from Manitobans, and the government says keeping one time year round could mean fewer disruptions to family sleep routines and daily life. Now, for parents of young kids, that can be one less adjustment every spring and fall, but I don't know how I feel about, you know, kids walking to school in the dark. Now, I do like the fact that we will have more daylight in the evenings and maybe we'll have supper in the daylight, but I don't know how I feel about, you know, kids walking to school in the dark. Now, Manitoba will join several other jurisdictions moving towards permanent time, including Saskatchewan, Alberta, the Yukon, the Northwest Territories, and British Columbia. So what do you think? Are you happy to say goodbye to changing clocks twice a year, or will you miss those later summer sunsets? Now, we want to hear from you. Is permanent daylight savings time the right move for Manitoba? And I posed a question on the Mix 96 Facebook page, and I've gotten some answers. Ida Wallman says, perfect. Aaron McCartney says, I'm going to miss it. It was the crossover to and from winter. I get that. And Jeff says, glad they finally decided. Going to enjoy this. So lots of people have mixed emotions. I definitely am one of those that I'm like, I'm glad to have more daylight in the evening, but I don't know how I feel about the morning sun not coming up to like 9:30. By December, it'll be 9:30 in the morning before the sun comes up. So a little mixed emotions. Here is The Fate of Ophelia, Taylor Swift. And coming up after that, well, somebody cracked one of her Easter eggs, and I am a Swiftie, and I think this could be it and the real deal for her first debut album being released again. I'll have the details next.

0: heart from the
1: Fate of Ophelia, Taylor Swift on Mix 96. And this one's for all my Swifties because, well, Taylor Swift is known to drop Easter eggs. And this past week, she was featured on a commercial that played at the Emmys for Law and Order. Now, she was featured on there kind of as a fun spoof. But when she was on there, she said a couple words. She said, Socrates, Aries, from the vineyard, north or south. Now, Swifties are looking at this going, okay, why did she say these words? And somebody decided to put them all together, and there was a cipher. And when you put all the words together, it says, my first records re-recorded. It is out November 10th. When you look at this, and I was like blown away that a person would spend their time doing this. But when you do look at it, there is a cipher in all of those words. And it does say, my first records re-recorded is out November 10th. So could we be seeing her debut album that she put out way back in the day that was a country album on November 10th? Could it be her re-recorded now that she has, you know, the rights to all of her music? We shall see, but wouldn't that be something?
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10: Portage Online Weather.
11: A mix of sun and cloud with showers beginning this morning. Winds out of the southeast at 20 kilometers an hour. It will become light this afternoon with a high of 20. Tonight, mainly cloudy with a 60% chance of showers this evening and after midnight. Fog patches will develop overnight with a low of 12. Tomorrow brings a mix of sun and cloud, clearing late in the afternoon, the high 19. Sunday, a mix of sun and cloud with a high of 19 degrees. Monday, Tuesday, looking sunny with highs of 21 and 22. Taking a look at temperatures across the region, cloudy in Brandon, currently at 10 degrees this hour in Winnipeg. It's partly cloudy and 10. Right now in Portage, cloudy skies, 8 degrees, wind out of the east, southeast at 13. The relative humidity is at 98%. Sun or storm, you can find the area's official forecast on the free Portage Online app. I'm Corey Canute.
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0: That is 'Cause I Do, Preston Pablo on Mix 96. Well, this one's for my teachers, my students, and my parents. It's time to enter in for Classroom of the Month. Now, we want to hear from you kids. 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And we do this all year round. So it's going to be awesome. Enter in right now. 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We are so incredibly grateful for all of you. Coming up next hour, we have your news and your weather at the top of the hour. Plus, we've got some Portage Terriers coming in on the morning show. We're going to give away some tickets to the season opener that is happening on Sunday. We're the corporate sponsor, so we really want to pack the arena and for you to come support your local Portage Terriers. So we're going to talk to them. Plus, I'm going to talk a little bit about the PCI Trojans football team because they have their home opener as well today, and much, much more. So stay tuned.
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1: The weekend is shaping up nicely. We could see some rain today. The high 20 degrees. Good morning. I'm Corey Canute. A motorcyclist was taken to hospital in unstable condition last night after a crash in Portage. The Portage Fire Department, EMS, and RCMP responded to 2nd Street Northeast and Lorne Avenue just before 7 last night. The fire department says a lone adult male was taken to hospital and no one else was involved. The crash remains under investigation. It's been a year since Portage Mayor Sherilyn Knox first shared her personal colorectal cancer screening story. A routine FIT test came back positive, leading to colonoscopies and other procedures. Knox did not have cancer, but doctors determined the abnormal cells could have become cancerous if left untreated.
2: The story that I just kept hearing from them was that they were grateful that I talked about it because it didn't make it seem so scary and that they could go ahead and do it.
1: Knox says she's continuing to share her experience to encourage others not to put off the potentially life-saving screening. Treherne is getting ready for a busy Sunday with more than 500 participants expected for the annual Run for the Hills road race. The event features a full marathon, half marathon, 10K, 5K, and 1 mile race. Race co-director Laura B. says the event has become a major community effort.
3: We have well over 100 volunteers from Treherne and even neighboring communities. All along the road race, there's aid stations with water, and the volunteers at those stations are absolutely phenomenal.
1: The race goes ahead, rain or shine. About 70 golfers turned out for the McGregor Fire Department's annual night golf fundraiser. Fire Chief Chris Leckie says the event receives strong support from the community sponsors and firefighters.
4: Our annual night golf event, we had about roughly 70 golfers that attended this year. It was very well represented. Everything, the course looked great. Everybody seemed to have a great time. And big shout out to our sponsors for all their assistance and all the firefighters for all their work.
1: A final fundraising total is still being calculated. Manitoba artist Jordan Miller is bringing a new exhibit to Prairie Fusion in Portage. Exploration of Contentment features more than 60 abstract paintings. Miller says the work reflects a period of looking inward.
5: It's about finding the calm and also putting a little bit of excitement in the work in small and subtle ways.
1: The exhibit is on display through October 22nd. And Manitoba's move to permanent daylight saving time is getting a warm reception from several Portage residents. Ron Moffitt says the extra evening daylight has long appealed to him.
6: I'm a fan of daylight saving time because I like the evenings open. I can get more done in the day.
1: Doug Blythe says he had been waiting to hear whether Manitoba would finally do away with the seasonal change.
7: I think it's wonderful. Thank you. I was hoping for that, but I hadn't heard a thing about it for the longest time.
1: In sports, in the NFL Thursday nighter, Buffalo beat Detroit 41-31. Baseball, Toronto is in Texas tonight. High school football, PCI hosts St. John's this afternoon at 5. And the Terriers kick off their season tomorrow night in Neepawa. The Dogs return home Sunday to face the Titans again. 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
1: A mix of sun and cloud with showers beginning this morning. Winds out of the southeast at 20 kilometers an hour. Will become light this afternoon with a high of 20. Tonight, mainly cloudy with a 60% chance of showers this evening and after midnight. Fog patches will develop overnight with a low of 12. Tomorrow brings a mix of sun and cloud, clearing late in the afternoon, the high 19. Sunday, a mix of sun and cloud with a high of 19 degrees. Monday, Tuesday, looking sunny with highs of 21 and 22. Taking a look at temperatures across the region, cloudy in Brandon, currently 10 degrees. This hour in Winnipeg, it's partly cloudy and 10. Right now in Portage, cloudy skies, 8 degrees, wind out of the east, southeast at 13. The relative humidity is at 98%. Sun or storm, you can find the area's official forecast on the free Portage Online app. I'm Corey Canute.
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0: Good morning. Brittany Boschman here with you on this Friday. And it's not looking like it's going to be the greatest Friday. We're expecting some more rain. I know it's not what the farmers want to hear, but yes, we are going to be a mix of sun and cloud. High of 20, but currently in Portage, it is 7 degrees. Now, I'm joined in studio now by two Portage Terriers, both of who are awesome guys, and I've been chatting with them for a couple minutes here. I've got Lucas Bailey and Hunter Dingman. So good morning, guys. How's it going?
1: Good morning. Good.
0: Good. Yeah,
2: it's going pretty well.
0: Awesome. All right, so you're back in town now. Both of you played here last year, and you're billeting with the Rentals, which is awesome. Ainsley and, oh my goodness, why am I
2: doing Travis.
0: Travis. Yeah. Oh, Travis is going to, like, when he sees me, be like, Brittany, I should know this. It's too early. Anyways, so you're billeting back with the Rentals. So, first of all, how's the season? Like, you guys are kicking it off this weekend. How did training camp go, and what are you guys looking forward to?
1: Training camp was good. We had a lot of new faces come in and a lot of young guys try out, and we had a good returning group too, so it was a good mix of guys, and got through preseason, made a couple more extra cuts and got new guys, and we're looking good. We're excited for the season, and this weekend will be a good little test for us.
0: Yeah, now you guys are kicking off the season, your regular games in Neepawa. So Saturday you guys play Neepawa, so Hunter, I'll go to you. So what are you guys excited for? What do you think is going to be a challenge this year with that team?
2: I think they're a pretty even team every year. They'll have like 3-4 good lines and a bunch of good D. I believe they have an older D core this year, so that'll probably be a little more challenging, but we'll just have to get on them and early in the game and, you know, put the pressure on them, basically. That's the way we're going to be successful on Saturday.
0: Yeah, and then they come and visit us on Sunday, and we're the corporate sponsor for that, so it's going to be really nice to hang out, and there's barbecue beforehand, so that's kind of nice. Homestead Co-op is sponsoring, and they're a big sponsor of you guys. And so, you know, you're back in Portage. Lots of people are so happy that hockey season is starting, you know, and lots of fans. So what's one thing, Hunter, you want fans to know about you? Like, what's kind of who's your favorite hockey player? What's your favorite hockey team?
2: Well, my favorite player right now is Kucherov, but if I had to say all time, Pavel Datsyuk's my favorite player, but I do like the Lightning.
0: You know, I'm laughing a little inside because your dad, Chris Dingman, is a former NHL player. I half expected you to say it. And, you know, Chris Dingman, I was laughing at the golf tournament. I told you I had a Chris Dingman Brandon Wheat King jersey because that was my team when I was growing up. So I half expected you to say your dad.
2: I mean, I thought about it, but I never got to watch him play, unfortunately. I wasn't alive yet, so.
0: But you've seen clips of him, and he was an enforcer. Now, he was a big guy, a big fighter.
2: Oh, yeah, he's still a scary guy.
0: He's probably like, get going on the ice. I can see, I don't know what it would be like to have a former NHL dad and you're playing hockey. I think it'd be a little difficult.
2: No, it's honestly fine. Like, these days, he's pretty chill. I'm 20 years old next month, so, like, there's not really as much as you can say as just leave it all out on the ice, basically. This is only advice right now.
0: Great advice. Now, Lucas, what about you? What's something you want fans to know about you? What kind of music do you listen to? Who's your favorite NHL player?
1: I'm a big country music guy, so I've been on that pretty lately. But, no, I'm a Boston Bruins fan by heart, so I'm a big Charlie McAvoy fan. He's definitely up there, but... Yeah, no, I've been a Bruins fan since day one, so that's not changing.
0: No, that's good. What about, okay, here's another question I like to ask all my Terriers. Past or present, who in the NHL would you sit down and have lunch with? Like, any player, you could pick their brain for a full hour. Who would be somebody?
1: That is a good question. I'd probably say, like, either, like, Sidney Crosby or, like, if it's retired, maybe, like, Eric Lindros or something like that.
0: That's a good answer. What about you?
2: I was actually going to say Sidney Crosby, too. I feel like he'd have a lot of good stories.
0: You know, it's so interesting when I talk to young hockey players about, like, the generation of players. You guys are the Sidney Crosby, the Alex Ovechkin, you know, like, that's your, you know, who you looked up to. Now you got players now who are looking up to, like, the Connor McDavids or the Connor Bedards or, you know, Macklin Celebrini, all of those guys. And then back in my day, it was, like, Wayne Gretzky. And, like, I know it sounds so funny saying back in my day, but you guys are babies. It's so funny. But, yeah, I know many people in Portage are just really excited that you guys are back. Welcome back. We can't wait for the season to start. And the goal, finally. I'm sure it's a championship, right?
2: Oh, for sure.
1: Yeah, for sure.
2: I think we're definitely on track right now.
0: Awesome. Well, you guys, I'm really excited for the season. I'm really excited to see the new players up and coming. And I can't wait to see the game on Sunday and hear it on Saturday because we are going to be playing it on our sister station, CFRY 920. But thanks, guys, for coming in.
1: Absolutely. Yeah. Tune in for the game.
0: Awesome. Yeah. All right. I'm going to give away a pair of Terrier tickets just after some music coming your way. We got Sabrina Carpenter Taste after some weather and some commercials.
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7: A mix of sun and cloud with showers beginning this morning. Winds out of the southeast at 20 kilometers an hour. It will become light this afternoon with a high of 20. Tonight, mainly cloudy with a 60% chance of showers this evening and after midnight. Fog patches will develop overnight with a low of 12. Tomorrow brings a mix of sun and cloud, clearing late in the afternoon, the high 19. Sunday, a mix of sun and cloud with a high of 19 degrees. Monday, Tuesday, looking sunny with highs of 21 and 22. Taking a look at temperatures across the region, cloudy in Brandon, currently 10 degrees this hour in Winnipeg, is partly cloudy and 10. Right now in Portage, cloudy skies, 8 degrees, wind out of the east, southeast at 13. The relative humidity is at 98%. Sun or storm, you can find the area's official forecast on the free Portage Online app. I'm Corey Canute.
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Sabrina Carpenter on Mix 96. Brittany Boschman here with you, and thank you to Hunter Dingman and Lucas Bailey from the Portage Terriers for coming in this morning to chat with me. But I have a pair of tickets to give away. If you want to go to the Portage Terriers game, all you have to do is call me on the Mix phone lines at 204-239-2965, and you could be going to the game. But here is Can't Stop the Feeling. This is Justin Timberlake.

0: the Feelin', Justin Timberlake on Mix 96. And I gave away those Terrier tickets during the song to Maxine Lilly. She's taking those two tickets to the game on Sunday. And she was such a good sport with me. I'm used to being on one of our sister stations. And I answered the phone with a different radio station. And she's so funny. She was like, oh, so thank you, Maxine, for being such a good sport. You know when you're used to doing something and it's repetitive and then you got to switch everything around? Yeah, sometimes that happens with me, but super, super grateful. And she's got two tickets to the Portage Terriers game. Also, she let me know, and I did not know this, but the McGregor Fall Fest is happening this weekend, and they updated their time for fireworks. Instead of 10 p.m., they pushed it back an hour. So they're having their fireworks tonight at 9 p.m. So if you're headed to McGregor Fall Fest, just know that the fireworks are going to happen at 9 p.m. now that our days are getting a little shorter and the sun's going down. So that's great. Thank you so much for that, Maxine. You are the best. And hope to see you at the game on Sunday. We have more music coming your way, including Gracie Abrams, Hit the Wall.
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0: 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I'm Justin Bieber.
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1: Could be in store for another wet day. I'll have details coming up. Good morning. I'm Corey Knute. Two drivers were treated for minor injuries after a two-vehicle crash south of Carmen last night. The Carmen Dufferin Fire Department responded just after 8. A vehicle traveling east on Road 33 North crossed Highway 3 and collided with a southbound vehicle. Both drivers were treated at the scene. A year after sharing her experience with colorectal cancer screening, Sherilyn Knox says the response from people in the community has reinforced why she decided to speak out. Knox says she's heard from people who completed their first FIT test, went through colonoscopies, and even received cancer diagnosis after seeing her story.
2: I really believe we're way more similar than we are different. And if we can tell our story and maybe somebody's going through something and they know that somebody else is too, that it makes things easier.
1: Knox says her experience is a reminder that even an uncomfortable screening test can make a difference when it comes to catching a problem early. The McGregor Golf Course took a very different look after dark for the fire department's annual fundraiser. Fire Chief Chris Leckie says players are given special equipment for the night golf experience.
3: What we do is everybody gets a glow ball. You use this ball around the whole course. We decorate the entire 9-hole course in McGregor so that it's illuminated for everybody to see out there and mark our caution areas.
1: The department has also upgraded its glow equipment over the years for use at future events. More than 500 runners are expected in Treherne this Sunday for the annual Run for the Hills Road Race. The full marathon is an official Boston qualifier, while participants can also choose from several shorter distances. Race co-director Laura B. says the response has been particularly strong this year.
4: We are actually over 500 participants this year, which, you know, we haven't been over 500 since the early 2000s when there weren't as many other races. So, yeah, we're really looking forward to having a wonderful day.
1: With more than 100 volunteers helping out, Treherne is set for a busy day of racing and community spirit. Jordan Miller is returning to Prairie Fusion for her first opening reception in 7 years. The Manitoba artist has deep family ties to Portage and the Arts Center. She says the exhibit also marks a new chapter in her life.
5: As an artist for 17 months, and I'm really enjoying that part of myself.
1: The opening reception this Sunday from 1 to 4. And Portage residents are weighing in on Manitoba's decision to stop changing the clocks. Jack Waldner says the change will remove one twice yearly hassle.
6: I think it's a great idea. We don't have to worry about setting all our clocks again. You know, you never have to worry about, being late for work or anything like that.
1: Resident Clark Gunn also welcomes the decision.
7: I think it's going around. A lot of the areas in Canada are doing it now, so might as well follow suit.
1: Over to sports. In the NFL, Buffalo beat Detroit 41-31. Tonight in baseball, Toronto visits Texas as they continue their hunt for that final wild card spot. High school football, PCI hosts St. John's, kickoff at 5. And in the MJHL, the Portage Terriers kick off their season tomorrow night in Neepawa. The Dogs return home Sunday to host the Titans. 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
1: A mix of sun and cloud with showers beginning this morning. Winds out of the southeast at 20 kilometers an hour. Will become light this afternoon with a high of 20. Tonight, mainly cloudy with a 60% chance of showers this evening and after midnight. Fog patches will develop overnight with a low of 12. Tomorrow brings a mix of sun and cloud, clearing late in the afternoon, the high 19. Sunday, a mix of sun and cloud with a high of 19 degrees. Monday, Tuesday, looking sunny with highs of 21 and 22. Taking a look at temperatures across the region, cloudy in Brandon, currently 10 degrees this hour in Winnipeg. It's partly cloudy and 10. Right now in Portage, cloudy skies, 8 degrees, wind out of the east, southeast at 13. The relative humidity is at 98%. Sun or storm, you can find the area's official forecast on the free Portage Online app. I'm Corey Knute.
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96. Brittany Boschman here with you this morning. And, well, big day for PCI Trojans football because it's back and it is their season opener at 5 against St. John. So if you're looking to see some great football, make sure you head to PCI at 5 p.m. to watch the boys kick off their season. Plus, Portage Terriers back in action on Saturday in Neepawa. And then on Sunday, Neepawa coming for our home opener. We're a corporate sponsor for that. Plus, we're going to have a barbecue beforehand, and that is sponsored by Homestead Co-op. So make sure you head on down to Stride Place. And like I said, hit the PCI football field after school today at 5 p.m. for their season opener.

0: Legends rule the world. Walk off the earth on Mix 96. Well, Manitoba is getting ready to stop changing its clocks twice a year. Now, the province is moving to permanent daylight savings time, meaning there will be no turning the clocks back 1 hour this November 1st. Now, Premier Wab Kanoo says the decision follows feedback from Manitobans and the government, saying keeping one time year-round could mean fewer disruptions to sleep, family routines, and daily life. Now, for parents of young kids, that could mean one less adjustment every spring and fall. However, I don't know how I feel about the kids walking to school in the dark, because come December, we won't see the sun come up until like 9:30 in the morning. Now, Manitoba will now join several other jurisdictions moving toward permanent time, including Saskatchewan, Alberta, the Yukon, the Northwest Territories, and British Columbia. So what do you think? Are you happy to say goodbye to changing clocks twice a year, or will you miss those later summer sunsets? And we want to hear from you. Is permanent daylight savings time the right move for Manitoba? And I posed that question on the Mix 96 Facebook page, and I got some pretty honest answers, and I'm going to read some of them to you because I was quite intrigued by what people were saying. Now, Ida Wallman said, perfect. Aaron McCartney said, I'm going to miss it. It was the crossover to and from winter, which is true. Bonnie Darling Lyle says, I like the decision. Michelle Howitzer says, one time is great. Unfortunate, it isn't standard time like Saskatchewan. AJ Pache says, Canada, Manitoba has better problems than time change, folks. Okay, it's true. But, you know, I mean, time change is important. Laura Cahoot says, I like the decision. Wish it was standard, though. Now, Rhonda Irwin Hannah says, we'll see how easy it is to get kids up in the dark, off to school, and in their seats on time. Worse than now is my prediction. Standard time would have been better. So, yeah, maybe just one skip over would have been better. We'll see what happens, though.
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7: A mix of sun and cloud with showers beginning this morning. Winds out of the southeast at 20 kilometers an hour. Will become light this afternoon with a high of 20. Tonight, mainly cloudy with a 60% chance of showers this evening and after midnight. Fog patches will develop overnight with a low of 12. Tomorrow brings a mix of sun and cloud, clearing late in the afternoon, the high 19. Sunday, a mix of sun and cloud with a high of 19 degrees. Monday, Tuesday, looking sunny with highs of 21 and 22. Taking a look at temperatures across the region, cloudy in Brandon, currently at 10 degrees. This hour in Winnipeg is partly cloudy and 10. Right now in Portage, cloudy skies, 8 degrees, wind out of the east, southeast at 13. The relative humidity is at 98%. Sun or storm, you can find the area's official forecast on the free Portage Online app. I'm Corey Canute.
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0: it for me today. I'm Brittany Boschman. I hope you have a great weekend. And Tristan Sokolowski back on the morning show on Monday. And then I'm going to go cover for somebody else who's going to head on holiday. So you could hear me again on a morning show. Have a great weekend.
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1: The weekend is shaping up nicely. We could see some rain today. The high 20 degrees. Good morning. I'm Corey Canute. A motorcyclist was taken to hospital in unstable condition last night after a crash in Portage. The Portage Fire Department, EMS, and RCMP responded to 2nd Street Northeast and Lauren Avenue just before 7 last night. The fire department says a lone adult male was taken to hospital and no one else was involved. The crash remains under investigation. It's been a year since Portage Mayor Sherilyn Knox first shared her personal colorectal cancer screening story. A routine fit test came back positive, leading to colonoscopies and other procedures. Knox did not have cancer, but doctors determined the abnormal cells could have become cancerous if left untreated.
2: The story that I just kept hearing from them was that they were grateful that I talked about it because it didn't make it seem so scary and that they could go ahead and do it.
1: Knox says she's continuing to share her experience to encourage others not to put off the potentially life-saving screening. Treherne is getting ready for a busy Sunday with more than 500 participants expected for the annual Run for the Hills road race. The event features a full marathon, half marathon, 10K, 5K, and 1 mile race. Race co-director Laura B. says the event has become a major community effort.
3: We have well over 100 volunteers from Treherne and even neighboring communities. All along the road race, there's aid stations with water, and the volunteers at those stations are absolutely phenomenal.
1: The race goes ahead, rain or shine. About 70 golfers turned out for the McGregor Fire Department's annual night golf fundraiser. Fire Chief Chris Leckie says the event received strong support from the community sponsors and firefighters.
4: Our annual night golf event, we had about roughly 70 golfers that attended this year. It was very well represented. Everything, the course looked great. Everybody seemed to have a great time. And big shout out to our sponsors for all their assistance and all the firefighters for all their work.
1: A final fundraising total is still being calculated. Manitoba artist Jordan Miller is bringing a new exhibit to Prairie Fusion in Portage. Exploration of Contentment features more than 60 abstract paintings. Miller says the work reflects a period of looking inward.
5: It's about finding the calm and also putting a little bit of excitement in the work in small and subtle ways.
1: The exhibit is on display through October 22nd. And Manitoba's move to permanent daylight saving time is getting a warm reception from several Portage residents. Ron Moffitt says the extra evening daylight has long appealed to him.
6: I'm a fan of daylight saving time because I like the evenings open. I can get more done in the day.
1: Doug Blythe says he had been waiting to hear whether Manitoba would finally do away with the seasonal change.
7: I think it's wonderful. Thank you. I was hoping for that, but I hadn't heard a thing about it for the longest time.
1: In sports, in the NFL Thursday nighter, Buffalo beat Detroit 41-31. Baseball, Toronto is in Texas tonight. High school football, PCI hosts St. John's this afternoon at 5. And the Terriers kick off their season tomorrow night in Neepawa. The Dogs return home Sunday to face the Titans again. 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
1: A mix of sun and cloud with showers beginning this morning. Winds out of the southeast at 20 kilometers an hour. It will become light this afternoon with a high of 20. Tonight, mainly cloudy with a 60% chance of showers this evening and after midnight. Fog patches will develop overnight with a low of 12. Tomorrow brings a mix of sun and cloud, clearing late in the afternoon, the high 19. Sunday, a mix of sun and cloud with a high of 19 degrees. Monday, Tuesday, looking sunny with highs of 21 and 22. Taking a look at temperatures across the region, cloudy in Brandon, currently 10 degrees this hour in Winnipeg. It's partly cloudy and 10. Right now in Portage, cloudy skies, 8 degrees, wind out of the east, southeast at 13. The relative humidity is at 98%. Sun or storm, you can find the area's official forecast on the free Portage Online app. I'm Corey Canute.
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Kisser here on Mix 96. I'm Chris Kitchen with you as the second half of your Friday morning gets going. A lot of people just starting their day of work, but take heart. You only have to get through the 7-8 hours of today, and then the weekend is finally here. It's going to be a really busy weekend, and we're going to talk more about that as our morning goes along, so stick here with me on Mix 96.

0: Better to be loved on Mix 96. I'm Chris Kitchen with you on this Friday morning. Garbage day one today, 1A with the recycling. I don't think it's too late to get out there and get your cans on the curb, but an easy way to check that out is look out the window. And if your neighbor's cans are empty and their recycling is gone, then you're too late. But yarn waste collection, you're probably not too late for that. It's your regular collection day today. You can put out any number of yard waste bags you want, but they mustn't weigh more than 40 pounds. You need to use those clear refuse bags or compostable brown paper bags. Anything else will not be collected.
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3: A mix of sun and cloud with showers beginning this morning. Winds out of the southeast at 20 kilometers an hour. It will become light this afternoon with a high of 20. Tonight, mainly cloudy with a 60% chance of showers this evening and after midnight. Fog patches will develop overnight with a low of 12. Tomorrow brings a mix of sun and cloud, clearing late in the afternoon, the high 19. Sunday, a mix of sun and cloud with a high of 19 degrees. Monday, Tuesday, looking sunny with highs of 21 and 22. Taking a look at temperatures across the region, cloudy in Brandon, currently 10 degrees this hour in Winnipeg. It's partly cloudy and 10. Right now in Portage, cloudy skies, 8 degrees, wind out of the east, southeast at 13. The relative humidity is at 98%. Sun or storm, you can find the area's official forecast on the free Portage Online app. I'm Corey Canute.
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Where's Your Girlfriend from Con the Artist here on Mix 96. Morning, everybody. It's Chris Kitchen here with you on this Friday morning. Tons of things happening this weekend. And I've said we go through a few of them, and that's absolutely what I meant. Tomorrow, if you're a fiddle fan, I know that's not a lot of people, but it's a really long-running musical tradition here in Portage. It's the Manitoba Fiddling Association's annual fiddling contest, and it's happening at the Herman Pryor Activity Center. Something completely different to check out, but let me tell you this from experience. The kids get a kick out of it. It's really, really fun. Admission's $15, 12:30 at the opening ceremonies, again at the Herman Pryor Center tomorrow.

0: That's Rave with Whitney, and you've got it here on Mix 96. I'm Chris Kitchen here with you. It is indeed your Friday morning, and it's the last full weekend of summer. After this, autumn has officially arrived. Tons of activities being jam-packed into this weekend. A couple fall fairs happening, some big events here in Portage, and hockey season is back. The Terriers are going to be heading out to Neepawa to take on the Titans. That's their first away game on Saturday. And then on Sunday, we're back here for the home opener of the season, happening at the Dog Pound at Stride Place. The activities begin at 4 with a barbecue, and then the dogs are hit the ice at 6:30. So let's fill the rink and start the new season with plenty of noise from the Dog Pound.
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4: A mix of sun and cloud with showers beginning this morning. Winds out of the southeast at 20 kilometers an hour. It will become light this afternoon with a high of 20. Tonight, mainly cloudy with a 60% chance of showers this evening and after midnight. Fog patches will develop overnight with a low of 12. Tomorrow brings a mix of sun and cloud, clearing late in the afternoon, the high 19. Sunday, a mix of sun and cloud with a high of 19 degrees. Monday, Tuesday, looking sunny with highs of 21 and 22. Taking a look at temperatures across the region, cloudy in Brandon, currently 10 degrees this hour in Winnipeg. It's partly cloudy and 10. Right now in Portage, cloudy skies, 8 degrees, wind out of the east, southeast at 13. The relative humidity is at 98%. Sun or storm, you can find the area's official forecast on the free Portage Online app. I'm Corey Canute.
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0: Rhythm of Your Heart here on Mix 96. Friday morning is upon us. And folks, lots of happening this weekend as we get into the official last weekend of summer. 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And the Terry Fox Foundation has passed an incredible milestone with more than $1 billion raised since Terry began his journey. 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
1: Could be in store for another wet day. I'll have details coming up. Good morning. I'm Corey Knute. Two drivers were treated for minor injuries after a two-vehicle crash south of Carmen last night. The Carmen Dufferin Fire Department responded just after 8. A vehicle traveling east on Road 33 North crossed Highway 3 and collided with a southbound vehicle. Both drivers were treated at the scene. A year after sharing her experience with colorectal cancer screening, Sherilyn Knox says the response from people in the community has reinforced why she decided to speak out. Knox says she's heard from people who completed their first FIT test, went through colonoscopies, and even received cancer diagnosis after seeing her story.
2: I really believe we're way more similar than we are different. And if we can tell our story and maybe somebody's going through something and they know that somebody else is too, that it makes things easier.
1: Knox says her experience is a reminder that even an uncomfortable screening test can make a difference when it comes to catching a problem early. The McGregor Golf Course took a very different look after dark for the fire department's annual fundraiser. Fire Chief Chris Leckie says players are given special equipment for the night golf experience.
3: What we do is everybody gets a glow ball. You use this ball around the whole course. We decorate the entire nine-hole course in McGregor so that it's illuminated for everybody to see out there and mark our caution areas.
1: The department has also upgraded its glow equipment over the years for use at future events. More than 500 runners are expected in Treherne this Sunday for the annual Run for the Hills Road Race. The full marathon is an official Boston qualifier, while participants can also choose from several shorter distances. Race co-director Laura B. says the response has been particularly strong this year.
4: We are actually over 500 participants this year, which, you know, we haven't been over 500 since the early 2000s when there weren't as many other races. So, yeah, we're really looking forward to having a wonderful day.
1: With more than 100 volunteers helping out, Treherne is set for a busy day of racing and community spirit. Jordan Miller is returning to Prairie Fusion for her first opening reception in 7 years. The Manitoba artist has deep family ties to Portage and the Arts Center. She says the exhibit also marks a new chapter in her life.
5: As an artist for 17 months, and I'm really enjoying that part of myself.
1: The opening reception this Sunday from 1 to 4. And Portage residents are weighing in on Manitoba's decision to stop changing the clocks. Jack Waldner says the change will remove one twice yearly hassle.
6: I think it's a great idea. We don't have to worry about setting all our clocks again. You know, you never have to worry about, being late for work or anything like that.
1: Resident Clark Gunn also welcomes the decision.
7: I think it's going around. A lot of the areas in Canada are doing it now, so might as well follow suit.
1: Over to sports. In the NFL, Buffalo beat Detroit 41-31. Tonight in baseball, Toronto visits Texas as they continue their hunt for that final wild card spot. High school football, PCI hosts St. John's, kickoff at 5. And in the MJHL, the Portage Terriers kick off their season tomorrow night in Neepawa. The Dogs return home Sunday to host the Titans. 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
1: A mix of sun and cloud with showers beginning this morning. Winds out of the southeast at 20 kilometers an hour. Will become light this afternoon with a high of 20. Tonight, mainly cloudy with a 60% chance of showers this evening and after midnight. Fog patches will develop overnight with a low of 12. Tomorrow brings a mix of sun and cloud, clearing late in the afternoon, the high 19. Sunday, a mix of sun and cloud with a high of 19 degrees. Monday, Tuesday, looking sunny with highs of 21 and 22. For a list of current conditions, head on over to the Napa Auto Parts weather page on portageonline.com. 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

That's Alex Poray with Kissing You here on Mix 96. Good morning, everybody. Chris Kitchen here with you on this Friday morning. We're into the 10 o'clock hour. It's the last weekend of summer. That's right, folks. Officially, scientifically, every other iffly way you could think about it. Starting on Monday, autumn has arrived. And along with autumn, of course, hockey. That's right. The Portage Terriers are kicking off their season this weekend. Going to be in Neepawa for a away game on Saturday and back here at the Dog Pound to take on Neepawa Titans. That game starts at 6:30, and it's going to be a great game at the Dog Pound. Make sure you join us there. We're all going to be there from CFRY, Mix 96, and Country 93.

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7: A mix of sun and cloud with showers beginning this morning. Winds out of the southeast at 20 kilometers an hour. It will become light this afternoon with a high of 20. Tonight, mainly cloudy with a 60% chance of showers this evening and after midnight. Fog patches will develop overnight with a low of 12. Tomorrow brings a mix of sun and cloud, clearing late in the afternoon, the high 19. Sunday, a mix of sun and cloud with a high of 19 degrees. Monday, Tuesday, looking sunny with highs of 21 and 22. For a list of current conditions, head on over to the Napa Auto Parts weather page on PortageOnline.com. 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

0: that to you.
1: There's the beaches and edge of the earth right here on Mix 96. Busy weekend coming up. The Manitoba Fiddling Association's having their annual fiddling contest starting at 12:30 at the Herman Pryor Activity Center. You don't want to miss something like that. It is, the kids find it really cool. Trust me when I say that. They kind of get a kick out of seeing everything that's going on, especially kids their own age. Also on Saturday, or actually on today and Saturday, is the huge McGregor Fall Fest. And that's going on. And then in Brandon, they've got their own Fall Fest, a brand new one happening at the Keystone Ag Grounds. You can check that out. That's all weekend long as well. And then you could do some driving. Head out to Treherne. This Saturday, the Second Chance Car Museum will be open at 1 o'clock, an opportunity to see some fantastic vintage cars.

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1: A mix of sun and cloud with showers beginning this morning. Winds out of the southeast at 20 kilometers an hour. It will become light this afternoon with a high of 20. Tonight, mainly cloudy with a 60% chance of showers this evening and after midnight. Fog patches will develop overnight with a low of 12. Tomorrow brings a mix of sun and cloud, clearing late in the afternoon, the high 19. Sunday, a mix of sun and cloud with a high of 19 degrees. Monday, Tuesday, looking sunny with highs of 21 and 22. For a list of current conditions, head on over to the Napa Auto Parts weather page on portageonline.com. 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

0: Jealous from Chromed right here on Mix 96. I'm Chris Kitchen with you. It's Friday morning. I'm taking you through the second half of this morning. A lot of you just kind of getting going at work, but at the same time, looking towards lunch, and because that means there's only a couple of hours after that, and we're out of here. Friday has arrived, and it's time to party hardy. 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
1: The weekend is shaping up nicely. We could see some rain today. The high, 20 degrees. Good morning. I'm Corey Canute. A motorcyclist was taken to hospital in unstable condition last night after a crash in Portage. The Portage Fire Department, EMS, and RCMP responded to 2nd Street Northeast and Lorne Avenue just before 7 last night. The fire department says a lone adult male was taken to hospital and no one else was involved. The crash remains under investigation. It's been a year since Portage Mayor Sherilyn Knox first shared her personal colorectal cancer screening story. A routine FIT test came back positive, leading to colonoscopies and other procedures. Knox did not have cancer, but doctors determined the abnormal cells could have become cancerous if left untreated.
2: The story that I just kept hearing from them was that they were grateful that I talked about it because it didn't make it seem so scary and that they could go ahead and do it.
1: Knox says she's continuing to share her experience to encourage others not to put off the potentially life-saving screening. Treherne is getting ready for a busy Sunday with more than 500 participants expected for the annual Run for the Hills road race. The event features a full marathon, half marathon, 10K, 5K, and 1 mile race. Race co-director Laura B. says the event has become a major community effort.
3: We have well over 100 volunteers from Treherne and even neighboring communities. All along the road race, there's aid stations with water, and the volunteers at those stations are absolutely phenomenal.
1: The race goes ahead, rain or shine. About 70 golfers turned out for the McGregor Fire Department's annual night golf fundraiser. Fire Chief Chris Leckie says the event receives strong support from the community sponsors and firefighters.
4: Our annual night golf event, we had about roughly 70 golfers that attended this year. It was very well represented. Everything, the course looked great. Everybody seemed to have a great time. And big shout out to our sponsors for all their assistance and all the firefighters for all their work.
1: A final fundraising total is still being calculated. Manitoba artist Jordan Miller is bringing a new exhibit to Prairie Fusion in Portage. Exploration of Contentment features more than 60 abstract paintings. Miller says the work reflects a period of looking inward.
5: It's about finding the calm and also putting a little bit of excitement in the work in small and subtle ways.
1: The exhibit is on display through October 22nd. And Manitoba's move to permanent daylight saving time is getting a warm reception from several Portage residents. Ron Moffitt says the extra evening daylight has long appealed to him.
6: I'm a fan of daylight saving time because I like the evenings open. I can get more done in the day.
1: Doug Blythe says he had been waiting to hear whether Manitoba would finally do away with the seasonal change.
7: I think it's wonderful. Thank you. I was hoping for that, but I hadn't heard a thing about it for the longest time.
1: In sports, in the NFL Thursday nighter, Buffalo beat Detroit 41-31. Baseball, Toronto is in Texas tonight. High school football, PCI hosts St. John's this afternoon at 5. And the Terriers kick off their season tomorrow night in Neepawa. The Dogs return home Sunday to face the Titans again. 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
1: A mix of sun and cloud with showers beginning this morning. Winds out of the southeast at 20 kilometers an hour. Will become light this afternoon with a high of 20. Tonight, mainly cloudy with a 60% chance of showers this evening and after midnight. Fog patches will develop overnight with a low of 12. Tomorrow brings a mix of sun and cloud, clearing late in the afternoon, the high 19. Sunday, a mix of sun and cloud with a high of 19 degrees. Monday, Tuesday, looking sunny with highs of 21 and 22. For a list of current conditions, head on over to the Napa Auto Parts weather page on portageonline.com. 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

Alex Simpson with Misery on Mix 96. Well, I'm Chris Kitchen here with you. It's the last official summer weekend, and then we hit the fall time. But busy, busy, busy weekend it shall be. McGregor Fall Festival happening Friday and Saturday. Wheat City Fall Festival happening at the Keystone Center in Brandon. It's Terry Fox Run on Sunday. The Manitoba Fiddling Association is having their annual fiddling contest on Saturday. And to top it all off, you can run for the hills in Treherne on Sunday as well.

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5: Showers today, high of 20, UV index 2 or low. Tonight is mainly cloudy, good chance of showers this evening and after midnight. Fog will develop overnight with a low of 12. Tomorrow gives a mix of sun and cloud and it'll clear late in the afternoon. High of 19 and UV index 5 or moderate. Tomorrow night is clear with a low of 6. Sunday a mix of sun and cloud, high of 19, and Sunday night is clear, low of 6. Around the region, Brandon has light rain and it's 13. Winnipeg, cloudy, 14. And light rain shower in Portage. Relative humidity, 98%, and the temperature is 12. Access precise weather information instantly. Download the Portage Online app. I'm Mike Bloom.
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of Fear from Cameron Whitcomb, and we have it here for you on Mix 96. I'm Chris Kitchen with you on this Friday morning, and it's official. Monday is the first day of autumn, and all kinds of good things come with autumn. Colorful leaves, cozy sweaters, and hey, pumpkin spice. Let's not forget about pumpkin spice. But one familiar tradition has officially disappeared. As of Thursday morning, Manitoba is staying on Central Daylight Time year-round, which means we will not turn our clocks back on November 1st. No more falling back, no more springing forward. That's the way it's going to be. Our own Mike Bloom talked to the RCMP, just out of curiosity, how that would affect them. You know what they said? They're very curious, too, because normally when we fall back, there's an increase in accidents. Now, they don't know if there's a connection or it's just a coincidence or like that, but they're interested to see what happens when we don't fall back.

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5: Showers today, high of 20, UV index 2 or low. Tonight is mainly cloudy, good chance of showers this evening and after midnight. Fog will develop overnight with a low of 12. Tomorrow gives a mix of sun and cloud and it'll clear late in the afternoon. High of 19 and UV index 5 or moderate. Tomorrow night is clear with a low of 6. Sunday, a mix of sun and cloud, high of 19, and Sunday night is clear, low of 6. Around the region, Brandon has light rain and it's 13. Winnipeg, cloudy, 14, and light rain shower in Portage. Relative humidity, 98%, and the temperature is 12. Access precise weather information instantly. 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

0: take you back to the 90s. Skater Boy from Avril Lavigne right here on Mix 96. I'm Chris Kitchen with you this Friday afternoon. Starting on Monday, the City of Portage la Prairie's free bulk waste collection begins. You can put your items out on the curb for your regular collection day. And remember, each item must weigh less than 100 pounds. Appliances containing Freon must be professionally drained and tagged before the city will collect it.
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1: Showers today with a high of 20. Good afternoon, I'm Mike Bloom. That was the sound heard last night in Portage-la-Prairie as reports of what seemed like gunshots were heard. Residents lit up social media, and Portage-la-Prairie RCMP Sergeant Tim Connell says RCMP investigated and found another source for the noise.
2: It was determined to be fireworks in a parking lot nearby.
1: Officers searched the area and found smoke lingering in a parking lot along with discarded fireworks. Police seized and disposed of them. Two Notre Dame de Lourdes cousins already know where they hope their futures will take them. Cole and Noah Prige are the same age and attend the same grade 11 class and represent the sixth generation of their farming family. Noah says watching the entire growing season unfold is a big part of what draws him to agriculture.
3: Just everything, mostly seeing the crops grow from start to finish and getting to drive all the machinery on farm.
1: Both cousins plan to complete two-year agriculture diplomas after high school before returning to the family farm. Portage-la-Prairie residents can once again take advantage of free curbside yard waste collection as the city moves into fall. The program began earlier this week and includes six collection cycles running through to October 27th. Residents can put out leaves, grass, and garden waste in clear plastic or brown compostable bags. Public Works Superintendent Paul Zeisman says keeping garbage out of the compost stream is important for both staff and equipment.
4: We do really discourage anything other than leaves and yard waste to be brought over there, and it can also cause problems with the equipment that we use to do the composting.
1: Residents are also reminded that bulky waste collection is scheduled for September 21st through 25th. It's been 1 year since Portage-la-Prairie Mayor Sherilyn Knox first shared her personal colorectal cancer screening story. Tests came back positive, leading to procedures and the discovery of an abnormal polyp and surgery this summer to remove her appendix. Knox did not have cancer, but doctors determined the abnormal cells could have become cancerous if left untreated.
5: The story that I just kept hearing from them was that they were grateful that I talked about it because it didn't make it seem so scary and that they could go ahead and do it.
1: She says she's continuing to share her experience to encourage others not to put off the potentially life-saving screening. About 70 golfers turned out for the McGregor Fire Department's annual Glow Golf fundraiser. Fire Chief Chris Leckie says proceeds help the department purchase and update fire equipment, with a final fundraising total still to be calculated. More than 500 runners are expected in Treherne Sunday for the annual Run for the Hills road race. The event includes a Boston qualifying marathon, several shorter races, and a new trail run this year. More than 100 volunteers are helping make the event possible. News on the go, download the Portage Online app.
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1: Showers today, high of 20, UV index 2 or low. Tonight is mainly cloudy, good chance of showers this evening and after midnight. Fog will develop overnight with a low of 12. Tomorrow gives a mix of sun and cloud, and it'll clear late in the afternoon. High of 19 and UV index 5 or moderate. Tomorrow night is clear with a low of 6. Sunday, a mix of sun and cloud, high of 19, and Sunday night is clear, low of 6. Around the region, Brandon has light rain and it's 13. Winnipeg, cloudy, 14, and light rain shower in Portage. Relative humidity, 98%, and the temperature is 12. Access precise weather information instantly. Download the Portage Online app. I'm Mike Bloom.
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0: 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I'm here for Classroom of the Month.
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8: Showers today. High of 20, UV index 2 or low. Tonight is mainly cloudy. Good chance of showers this evening and after midnight. Fog will develop overnight with a low of 12. Tomorrow gives a mix of sun and cloud, and it'll clear late in the afternoon. High of 19 and UV index 5 or moderate. Tomorrow night is clear with a low of 6. Sunday, a mix of sun and cloud, high of 19, and Sunday night is clear, low of 6. Access precise weather information instantly. Download the Portage Online app. I'm Mike Bloom.
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6: Showers today, high of 20, UV index 2 or low. Tonight is mainly cloudy, good chance of showers this evening and after midnight. Fog will develop overnight with a low of 12. Tomorrow gives a mix of sun and cloud and it'll clear late in the afternoon. High of 19 and UV index 5 or moderate. Tomorrow night is clear with a low of 6. Sunday, a mix of sun and cloud, high of 19, and Sunday night is clear, low of 6. Access precise weather information instantly. Download the Portage Online app. I'm Mike Bloom.

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1: Showers today with a high of 20. Good afternoon, I'm Mike Bloom. That was the sound heard last night in Portage-la-Prairie as reports of what seemed like gunshots were heard. Residents lit up social media and Portage-la-Prairie RCMP Sergeant Tim Connell says RCMP investigated and found another source for the noise.
2: It was determined to be fireworks in a parking lot nearby.
1: Officers searched the area and found smoke lingering in a parking lot along with discarded fireworks. Police seized and disposed of them. Two Notre-Dame-de-Lourdes cousins already know where they hope their futures will take them. Cole and Noah Prige are the same age and attend the same grade 11 class and represent the sixth generation of their farming family. Noah says watching the entire growing season unfold is a big part of what draws him to agriculture.
3: Just everything, mostly seeing the crops grow from start to finish and getting to drive all the machinery on the farm.
1: Both cousins plan to complete two-year agriculture diplomas after high school before returning to the family farm. Portage-la-Prairie residents can once again take advantage of free curbside yard waste collection as the city moves into fall. The program began earlier this week and includes six collection cycles running through to October 27th. Residents can put out leaves, grass, and garden waste in clear plastic or brown compostable bags. Public Works Superintendent Paul Zeisman says keeping garbage out of the compost stream is important for both staff and equipment.
4: We do really discourage anything other than leaves and yard waste to be brought over there. And it can also cause problems with the equipment that we use to do the composting.
1: Residents are also reminded that bulky waste collection is scheduled for September 21st through 25th. It's been 1 year since Portage-la-Prairie Mayor Sherilyn Knox first shared her personal colorectal cancer screening story. Tests came back positive, leading to procedures and the discovery of an abnormal polyp and surgery this summer to remove her appendix. Knox did not have cancer, but doctors determined the abnormal cells could have become cancerous if left untreated.
5: The story that I just kept hearing from them was that they were grateful that I talked about it because it didn't make it seem so scary and that they could go ahead and do it.
1: She says she's continuing to share her experience to encourage others not to put off the potentially life-saving screening. About 70 golfers turned out for the McGregor Fire Department's annual Glow Golf fundraiser. Fire Chief Chris Leckie says proceeds help the department purchase and update fire equipment with a final fundraising total still to be calculated. More than 500 runners are expected in Treherne Sunday for the annual Run for the Hills road race. The event includes a Boston qualifying marathon, several shorter races, and a new trail run this year. More than 100 volunteers are helping make the event possible. News on the go, download the Portage Online app.
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1: Showers today, high of 20, UV index 2 or low. Tonight is mainly cloudy, good chance of showers this evening and after midnight. Fog will develop overnight with a low of 12. Tomorrow gives a mix of sun and cloud, and it'll clear late in the afternoon. High of 19 and UV index 5 or moderate. Tomorrow night is clear with a low of 6. Sunday, a mix of sun and cloud, high of 19, and Sunday night is clear, low of 6. Access precise weather information instantly. Download the Portage Online app. I'm Mike Bloom.
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1: 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And Tame Impala makes a run for number one. It all goes down this weekend on American Top 40.
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3: Showers today, high of 20, UV index 2 or low. Tonight is mainly cloudy, good chance of showers this evening and after midnight. Fog will develop overnight with a low of 12. Tomorrow gives a mix of sun and cloud and it'll clear late in the afternoon. High of 19 and UV index 5 or moderate. Tomorrow night is clear with a low of 6. Sunday a mix of sun and cloud, high of 19, and Sunday night is clear, low of 6. Access precise weather information instantly. Download the Portage Online app. I'm Mike Bloom.
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2: With a high of 20 today and showers, good afternoon, I'm Mike Bloom. What sounded like gunshots prompted questions from Portage residents last night. Portage La Prairie RCMP Sergeant Tim Connell says police received the report at about 9:41 and searched the area.
3: New reports of gunshots. I heard a truck taking off, ended up searching the area, saw smoke lingering in a parking lot area.
2: Officers found discarded fireworks at the scene and the items were seized and disposed of, with police determining fireworks had caused the sounds. Cole and Noah Prigé shared the same grade 11 classroom, a love of farming, and plenty of time on the hockey rink. The sixth-generation farming cousins were still going through team tryouts during CFRY's harvest lunch visit. If they end up playing against one another, they say the friendly family competition will become a little more intense. Here's Noah.
4: It'd be battle for sure. Yeah. Mostly get to beak each other after who wins.
2: Both cousins plan to complete two-year agriculture diplomas after high school before returning to the family farm. Fall maintenance is getting underway across Portage La Prairie, with residents also able to use the city's seasonal yard waste collection program. The free curbside service runs through to October 27th, giving residents an opportunity to dispose of leaves, grass, and garden waste. The city says the material is taken to its compost site for processing. Public Works Superintendent Paul Ziesman says residents will also notice seasonal work taking place in parks and along city streets.
5: You'll see your street sweepers running around the city here real soon, picking up leaf debris and those types of things around the sides of the streets and curbs. And you're also going to see a lot of our park staff just doing some fall maintenance in our parks. And you're going to see a lot of that taking place in front of your eyes.
2: The city is also preparing for bulky waste collection from September 21st through the 25th. 1 year after sharing her experience with colorectal cancer screening, Sherilyn Knox says the response from people in the community has reinforced why she decided to speak out. She says she heard from people who completed their first FIT test, went through colonoscopies, and even received cancer diagnoses after seeing her story.
6: I really believe we're way more similar than we are different. And if we can tell our story and maybe somebody's going through something and they know that somebody else is too, that it makes things easier.
2: She adds her experience is a reminder that even an uncomfortable screening test can make a difference when it comes to catching a problem early. About 70 golfers turned out for the McGregor Fire Department's annual Glow Golf fundraiser. Fire Chief Chris Leckie says proceeds help the department purchase and update fire equipment, with a final fundraising total still being calculated. More than 500 runners are expected in Treherne on Sunday for the annual Run for the Hills road race. The event includes a Boston qualifying marathon, several shorter races, and a new trail run this year. More than 100 volunteers are expected to help make the event possible. Stay connected and stream us anytime and anywhere by downloading the Portage Online app today.
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2: Showers today. High of 20, UV index 2 or low. Tonight is mainly cloudy. Good chance of showers this evening and after midnight. Fog will develop overnight with a low of 12. Tomorrow gives a mix of sun and cloud, and it'll clear late in the afternoon. High of 19 and UV index 5 or moderate. Tomorrow night is clear with a low of 6. Sunday, a mix of sun and cloud, high of 19, and Sunday night is clear, low of 6. Around the region, Brandon is cloudy in 15. Winnipeg, light rain in 14. Light rain shower in Portage La Prairie. Relative humidity is 99%. Temperatures 13. 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
6: Showers today, high of 20, UV index 2 or low. Tonight is mainly cloudy, good chance of showers this evening and after midnight. Fog will develop overnight with a low of 12. Tomorrow gives a mix of sun and cloud, and it'll clear late in the afternoon. High of 19 and UV index 5 or moderate. Tomorrow night is clear with a low of 6. Sunday, a mix of sun and cloud, high of 19, and Sunday night is clear, low of 6. Around the region, Brandon is cloudy in 15. Winnipeg, light rain in 14. Light rain shower in Portage La Prairie. Relative humidity is 99%, temperatures 13. Your ultimate weather connection, available on the go. 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
5: Showers today, high of 20, UV index 2 or low. Tonight is mainly cloudy, good chance of showers this evening and after midnight. Fog will develop overnight with a low of 12. Tomorrow gives a mix of sun and cloud and it'll clear late in the afternoon. High of 19 and UV index 5 or moderate. Tomorrow night is clear with a low of 6. Sunday a mix of sun and cloud, high of 19, and Sunday night is clear, low of 6. Around the region, Brandon is cloudy in 15. Winnipeg, light rain in 14. Light rain shower in Portage-La Prairie. Relative humidity is 99%. Temperatures 13. Your ultimate weather connection, available on the go. 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
2: Showers today with a high of 20. Good afternoon, I'm Mike Bloom. That was the sound heard last night in Portage-la-Prairie as reports of what seemed like gunshots were heard. Residents lit up social media and Portage-la-Prairie RCMP Sergeant Tim Connell says RCMP investigated and found another source for the noise.
3: It was determined to be fireworks in a parking lot nearby.
2: Officers searched the area and found smoke lingering in a parking lot along with discarded fireworks. Police seized and disposed of them. Two Notre Dame de Lourdes cousins already know where they hope their futures will take them. Cole and Noah Prige are the same age and attend the same grade 11 class and represent the sixth generation of their farming family. Noah says watching the entire growing season unfold is a big part of what draws him to agriculture.
4: Just everything, mostly seeing the crops grow from start to finish and getting to drive all the machinery on the farm.
2: Both cousins plan to complete two-year agriculture diplomas after high school before returning to the family farm. Portage-la-Prairie residents can once again take advantage of free curbside yard waste collection as the city moves into fall. The program began earlier this week and includes six collection cycles running through to October 27th. Residents can put out leaves, grass, and garden waste in clear plastic or brown compostable bags. Public Works Superintendent Paul Zeisman says keeping garbage out of the compost stream is important for both staff and equipment.
5: We do really discourage anything other than leaves and yard waste to be brought over there. And it can also cause problems with the equipment that we use to do the composting.
2: Residents are also reminded that bulky waste collection is scheduled for September 21st through 25th. It's been 1 year since Portage-la-Prairie Mayor Sherilyn Knox first shared her personal colorectal cancer screening story. Tests came back positive, leading to procedures and the discovery of an abnormal polyp and surgery this summer to remove her appendix. Knox did not have cancer, but doctors determined the abnormal cells could have become cancerous if left untreated.
6: The story that I just kept hearing from them was that they were grateful that I talked about it because it didn't make it seem so scary and that they could go ahead and do it.
2: She says she's continuing to share her experience to encourage others not to put off the potentially life-saving screening. About 70 golfers turned out for the McGregor Fire Department's annual Glow Golf fundraiser. Fire Chief Chris Leckie says proceeds help the department purchase and update fire equipment with a final fundraising total still to be calculated. More than 500 runners are expected in Treherne Sunday for the annual Run for the Hills road race. The event includes a Boston qualifying marathon, several shorter races, and a new trail run this year. More than 100 volunteers are helping make the event possible. News on the go, download the Portage Online app.
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2: Showers today, high of 20, UV index 2 or low. Tonight is mainly cloudy, good chance of showers this evening and after midnight. Fog will develop overnight with a low of 12. Tomorrow gives a mix of sun and cloud and it'll clear late in the afternoon. High of 19 and UV index 5 or moderate. Tomorrow night is clear with a low of 6. Sunday, a mix of sun and cloud, high of 19, and Sunday night is clear, low of 6. Around the region, Brandon has light rain and it's 16. Winnipeg, light rain and 15. Portage-la-Prairie is cloudy. Relative humidity is 94%. Temperature is 15. 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
8: Showers today. High of 20, UV index 2 or low. Tonight is mainly cloudy, good chance of showers this evening and after midnight. Fog will develop overnight with a low of 12. Tomorrow gives a mix of sun and cloud and it'll clear late in the afternoon. High of 19 and UV index 5 or moderate. Tomorrow night is clear with a low of 6. Sunday a mix of sun and cloud, high of 19, and Sunday night is clear, low of 6. Around the region, Brandon has light rain and it's 16. Winnipeg, light rain and 16, and it's cloudy here in Portage la Prairie. Relative humidity is 90%. Temperature is 17. Access precise weather information instantly. 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

0: 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I'm your new principal, Brittany from Mix 96.
1: Huh? What's going on?
0: Just kidding. I'm here for Classroom of the Month.
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10: Showers today, high of 20, UV index 2 or low. Tonight is mainly cloudy, good chance of showers this evening and after midnight. Fog will develop overnight with a low of 12. Tomorrow gives a mix of sun and cloud and it'll clear late in the afternoon. High of 19 and UV index 5 or moderate. Tomorrow night is clear with a low of 6. Sunday, a mix of sun and cloud, high of 19, and Sunday night is clear, low of 6. Around the region, Brandon has light rain and it's 16. Winnipeg, light rain and 16, and it's cloudy here in Portage of Prairie. Relative humidity is 90%. Temperature is 17. Access precise weather information instantly. 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
2: Good evening, I'm Mike Bloom. Pembina Valley RCMP are asking for the public's help after three UTVs were stolen from an auto dealership on Highway 3 in the arm of Stanley early Monday morning. Portage Online's Marissa McFadden has the story.
3: Police say a suspect broke into the compound just after 5 a.m. and drove three side-by-side vehicles away. One was later found abandoned, but two remain missing. Anyone with information about the stolen UTVs or believes they may have information about the break-ins is asked to contact Pembina Valley RCMP. For Portage Online News, I'm Marissa McFadden.
2: Manitoba drivers are feeling the pinch at the pumps, with gasoline prices jumping by nearly 20 cents a liter at some locations. Petroleum analyst Patrick DeHaan with Gas Buddy says a power outage at a Chicago area refinery is a major factor behind the recent increase.
4: That unexpected disruption has led to tens of millions of liters of fuel that have not been able to be produced as a result of that power outage.
2: He says other factors, including geopolitical tensions, are also putting pressure on fuel prices. The N49 Cruise for Hope is hitting the road for its third year on Saturday in support of Pembina Counseling Center. The route starts in Altona with stops in Winkler and Carmen before the cars roll into Morden for a show and shine on Stephen Street. Executive Director Chris Dirksen says he's hoping to build on last year's 115 vehicles.
5: The first year we had 85 vehicles. Last year we had 115, so it was a great leap. So I'm hoping to beat that. I mean, my dream, I'm hoping for 150.
2: The day wraps up with a movie night featuring Back to the Future at the Stardust Drive-In. Find the full N49 Cruise for Hope route at the Portage Online app. What sounded like gunshots prompted questions from Portage residents last night. Portage La Prairie RCMP Sergeant Tim Connell says police received the report at about 9:41 and searched the area.
6: Reports of gunshots. They heard a truck taking off. Ended up searching the area. Saw smoke lingering in a parking lot area.
2: Officers found discarded fireworks at the scene, and the items were seized and disposed of, with police determining fireworks had caused the sounds. Cole and Noah Prige shared the same grade 11 classroom, a love of farming, and plenty of time on the hockey rink. The sixth-generation farming cousins were still going through team tryouts during CFRY's harvest lunch visit. If they end up playing against one another, they say the friendly family competition will become a little more intense. Both cousins plan to complete two-year agriculture diplomas after high school before returning to the family farm. Fall maintenance is getting underway across Portage La Prairie, with residents also able to use the city's seasonal yard waste collection program. The free curbside service runs through to October 27th, giving residents an opportunity to dispose of leaves, grass, and garden waste. The city says the material is taken to its compost site for processing. Public Works Superintendent Paul Ziesman says residents will also notice seasonal work taking place in parks and along city streets. The city is also preparing for bulky waste collection from September 21st through the 25th. Stay connected and stream us anytime and anywhere by downloading the Portage Online app today.
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2: Tonight, mainly cloudy. Good chance of showers this evening and after midnight. Fog will develop overnight. We'll have a low of 12. Tomorrow, a mix of sun and cloud, and that'll clear late in the afternoon. Fog will be gone throughout the morning, and wind will become north at 20 in the afternoon, high of 19. UV index is 5 or moderate, and tomorrow night is clear with a low of 6. Sunday's a mix of sun and cloud, high of 19, and Sunday night clear, low of 6. Around the region, Brandon has light rain, and it's 16. Winnipeg, light rain and 16, and it's cloudy here in Portage La Prairie. Relative humidity is 90%. Temperature is 17. Access precise weather information instantly. Download our Portage Online app. I'm Mike Bloom.
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10: Tonight, mainly cloudy. Good chance of showers this evening and after midnight. Fog will develop overnight. We'll have a low of 12. Tomorrow, a mix of sun and cloud, and that'll clear late in the afternoon. Fog will be gone throughout the morning, and wind will become north at 20 in the afternoon, high of 19. UV index is 5 or moderate, and tomorrow night is clear with a low of 6. Sunday's a mix of sun and cloud, high of 19, and Sunday night clear, low of 6. Sun or storm, find the area's official forecast through the Portage Online app. I'm Mike Bloom.
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4: Tonight, mainly cloudy. Good chance of showers this evening and after midnight. Fog will develop overnight. We'll have a low of 12. Tomorrow, a mix of sun and cloud, and that'll clear late in the afternoon. Fog will be gone throughout the morning, and wind will become north at 20 in the afternoon, high of 19. UV index is 5 or moderate, and tomorrow night is clear with a low of 6. Sunday's a mix of sun and cloud, high of 19, and Sunday night clear, low of 6. Sun or storm, find the area's official forecast through the Portage Online app. I'm Mike Bloom.
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2: Good evening, I'm Mike Bloom. Two break-ins in Ashern have led to the recovery of a stolen truck and charges against a 31-year-old man from the arm of Grahamdale. Here's Portage Online's Marissa McFadden with the full story.
3: Ashern RCMP say two businesses were broken into early Monday morning, with police later finding a vehicle reported stolen from a local business near a rural property in the RM of West Interlake. The man was arrested without incident and faces several charges, including taking a motor vehicle without consent and dangerous operation. From the Portage Online Newsroom, I'm Marissa McFadden.
2: Diesel prices in Manitoba have climbed above $2.50 a liter, while the provincial average for gasoline has reached about $1.86 a liter. Gas Buddy Petroleum analyst Patrick DeHaan says drivers could see some relief once refinery issues are resolved.
4: They do expect that prices would come back down, but of course they will still remain quite elevated compared to where they normally would be.
2: DeHaan says diesel prices are also setting new records across Canada. You don't need a classic Corvette or Ferrari to join a car cruise rolling across the Pembina Valley tomorrow. The third annual N49 Cruise for Hope will travel from Altona to Morden, where Stephen Street will host a show and shine, food trucks, and live music. Organizer Chris Dirksen says the event is open to vehicles that mean something to their owners.
5: It doesn't have to be exotic or whatever. If it's special to you, the driver, it should be at the show.
2: The event raises money for Pembina Counseling Center, and you can get the full N49 story at portageonline.com. That was the sound heard last night in Portage La Prairie as reports of what seemed like gunshots were heard. Residents lit up social media, and Portage La Prairie RCMP Sergeant Tim Connell says RCMP investigated and found another source for the noise.
6: It was determined to be fireworks in a parking lot nearby.
2: Officers searched the area and found smoke lingering in a parking lot along with discarded fireworks. Police seized and disposed of them. Two Notre Dame de Lourdes cousins already know where they hope their futures will take them. Cole and Noah Prige are the same age and attend the same grade 11 class and represent the sixth generation of their farming family. Noah says watching the entire growing season unfold is a big part of what draws him to agriculture. Both cousins plan to complete two-year agriculture diplomas after high school before returning to the family farm. Portage La Prairie residents can once again take advantage of free curbside yard waste collection as the city moves into fall. The program began earlier this week and includes six collection cycles running through to October 27th. Residents can put out leaves, grass, and garden waste in clear plastic or brown compostable bags. Public Works Superintendent Paul Zeisman says keeping garbage out of the compost stream is important for both staff and equipment. Residents are also reminded that bulky waste collection is scheduled for September 21st through 25th. News on the go, download the Portage Online app.
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2: Tonight mainly cloudy, good chance of showers this evening and after midnight. Fog will develop overnight, we'll have a low of 12. Tomorrow a mix of sun and cloud and that'll clear late in the afternoon. Fog will be gone throughout the morning and wind will become north at 20 in the afternoon, high of 19. UV index is 5 or moderate and tomorrow night is clear with a low of 6. Sunday's a mix of sun and cloud, high of 19 and Sunday night clear, low of 6. Sun or storm, find the area's official forecast through the Portage Online app. I'm Mike Bloom.
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7: Tonight, mainly cloudy. Good chance of showers this evening and after midnight. Fog will develop overnight. We'll have a low of 12. Tomorrow, a mix of sun and cloud, and that'll clear late in the afternoon. Fog will be gone throughout the morning, and wind will become north at 20 in the afternoon, high of 19. UV index is 5 or moderate, and tomorrow night is clear with a low of 6. Sunday's a mix of sun and cloud, high of 19, and Sunday night clear, low of 6. Sun or storm, find the area's official forecast through the Portage Online app. I'm Mike Bloom.
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4: Tonight, mainly cloudy. Good chance of showers.

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0: 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I'm Justin Bieber.
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1: Good evening, I'm Mike Bloom. Pembina Valley RCMP are asking for the public's help after three UTVs were stolen from an auto dealership on Highway 3 in the arm of Stanley early Monday morning. Portage Online's Marissa McFadden has the story.
2: Police say a suspect broke into the compound just after 5 a.m. and drove three side-by-side vehicles away. One was later found abandoned, but two remain missing. Anyone with information about the stolen UTVs or believes they may have information about the break-ins is asked to contact Pembina Valley RCMP. For Portage Online News, I'm Marissa McFadden.
1: Manitoba drivers are feeling the pinch at the pumps, with gasoline prices jumping by nearly 20 cents a liter at some locations. Petroleum analyst Patrick DeHaan with Gas Buddy says a power outage at a Chicago area refinery is a major factor behind the recent increase.
3: That unexpected disruption has led to tens of millions of liters of fuel that have not been able to be produced as a result of that power outage.
1: He says other factors, including geopolitical tensions, are also putting pressure on fuel prices. The N49 Cruise for Hope is hitting the road for its third year on Saturday in support of Pembina Counseling Center. The route starts in Altona with stops in Winkler and Carmen before the cars roll into Morden for a show and shine on Stephen Street. Executive Director Chris Dirksen says he's hoping to build on last year's 115 vehicles.
4: The first year we had 85 vehicles. Last year we had 115, so it was a great leap. So I'm hoping to beat that. I mean, my dream, I'm hoping for 150.
1: The day wraps up with a movie night featuring Back to the Future at the Stardust Drive-In. Find the full N49 Cruise for Hope route at the Portage Online app. What sounded like gunshots prompted questions from Portage residents last night. Portage La Prairie RCMP Sergeant Tim Connell says police received the report at about 9:41 and searched the area.
5: New reports of gunshots. They heard a truck taking off, ended up searching the area, saw smoke lingering in a parking lot area.
1: Officers found discarded fireworks at the scene, and the items were seized and disposed of, with police determining fireworks had caused the sounds. Cole and Noah Prigé shared the same grade 11 classroom, a love of farming, and plenty of time on the hockey rink. The sixth-generation farming cousins were still going through team tryouts during CFRY's harvest lunch visit. If they end up playing against one another, they say the friendly family competition will become a little more intense. Both cousins plan to complete two-year agriculture diplomas after high school before returning to the family farm. Fall maintenance is getting underway across Portage La Prairie, with residents also able to use the city's seasonal yard waste collection program. The free curbside service runs through to October 27th, giving residents an opportunity to dispose of leaves, grass, and garden waste. The city says the material is taken to its compost site for processing. Public Works Superintendent Paul Ziesman says residents will also notice seasonal work taking place in parks and along city streets. The city is also preparing for bulky waste collection from September 21st through the 25th. Stay connected and stream us anytime and anywhere by downloading the Portage Online app today.
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1: Tonight, mainly cloudy. Good chance of showers this evening and after midnight. Fog will develop overnight. We'll have a low of 12. Tomorrow, a mix of sun and cloud, and that'll clear late in the afternoon. Fog will be gone throughout the morning, and wind will become north at 20 in the afternoon, high of 19. UV index is 5 or moderate, and tomorrow night is clear with a low of 6. Sunday's a mix of sun and cloud, high of 19, and Sunday night clear, low of 6. Sun or storm, find the area's official forecast through the Portage Online app. I'm Mike Bloom.
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1: 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What's going on?
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6: Tonight, mainly cloudy. Good chance of showers this evening and after midnight. Fog will develop overnight. We'll have a low of 12. Tomorrow, a mix of sun and cloud, and that'll clear late in the afternoon. Fog will be gone throughout the morning, and wind will become north at 20 in the afternoon, high of 19. UV index is 5 or moderate, and tomorrow night is clear with a low of 6. Sunday's a mix of sun and cloud, high of 19, and Sunday night clear, low of 6. Sun or storm, find the area's official forecast through the Portage Online app. I'm Mike Bloom.
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2: Portage Online Weather.
3: Tonight mainly cloudy, good chance of showers this evening and after midnight. Fog will develop overnight, we'll have a low of 12. Tomorrow a mix of sun and cloud and that'll clear late in the afternoon. Fog will be gone throughout the morning and wind will become north at 20 in the afternoon, high of 19. UV index is 5 or moderate, and tomorrow night is clear with a low of 6. Sunday's a mix of sun and cloud, high of 19, and Sunday night clear, low of 6. Sun or storm, find the area's official forecast through the Portage Online app. I'm Mike Bloom.
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1: Good evening, I'm Mike Bloom. Two break-ins in Ashern have led to the recovery of a stolen truck and charges against a 31-year-old man from the arm of Grahamdale. Here's Portage Online's Marissa McFadden with the full story.
2: Ashern RCMP say two businesses were broken into early Monday morning, with police later finding a vehicle reported stolen from a local business near a rural property in the RM of West Interlake. The man was arrested without incident and faces several charges, including taking a motor vehicle without consent and dangerous operation. From the Portage Online Newsroom, I'm Marissa McFadden.
1: Diesel prices in Manitoba have climbed above $2.50 a litre, while the provincial average for gasoline has reached about $1.86 a litre. Gas Buddy petroleum analyst Patrick DeHaan says drivers could see some relief once refinery issues are resolved.
3: They do expect that prices would come back down, but of course they will still remain quite out.